Shane Proffitt just released a new single, plus he's playing at CMA Fest here in Nashville this week, and then on to open up for Luke Bryan on his Word on the Street tour, then heading over to Lauren Elena's tour to open up. He's a busy guy. Here's Long Live Country.

0: 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This is Country Nights Live. I'm Bev Rainey, and Megan Maroney's Beautiful Things up next by request. I talked to her not that long ago about what's inspiring her in her songwriting.
1: My life. I mean, that's the only way I know how to write songs, really. I've met some writers that are like, no, none of this is about my life. And I'm like, wait, how? But I do think that, yeah, all of my songs are still just about whatever's going on in my life, and it's worked well so far.
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George Burge referring to barbed wire tough is actually about all the ranches around West Texas where if everything burned down, the barbed wire would still be there. Here he is with Luke Bryan and Ride, Ride, Ride.

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1: 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And once I took it, he told his wife, this is the one. And yeah, it's doing great for us.
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0: Will do. I never.

0: Morgan Wallen has had a lot of evolution to his sound. That's Don't We, his latest.
1: My last album, I had plenty of trap beats and stuff like that. This time, I was like, hey, man, let's tone that back a little bit. I'm tired of it. I'm tired of hearing it. So if I'm tired of it, they're probably tired of hearing it. You know, so just like certain things that you can still get that same swag or that same, you can accomplish certain things without doing the same exact thing. So it's just simple stuff like that in some cases.
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I was just talking to somebody about this. If you have not yet heard Bailey Zimmerman's just released version of Miley Cyrus's The Climb, you got to check it out. Something to look up in your free time. Here's Chevy Silverado. 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

0: I caught up with Alexandra Kay not that long ago and asked her if she could meet up with one country artist and ask them one question. Who's the artist? What's the question?
1: If I could talk to any country artist and ask them a multitude of questions, I'm going to change it a little bit. Mm-hmm. It would be Randy Travis, because him and I have gained a friendship over the last few years when he found me on TikTok and we did the coffee covers and all of those things. And I haven't gotten to really communicate with him. And if I could open him up and just listen to him tell all of his incredible stories, I would talk to him for hours. So that's how I answer that question.
0: Here's her latest single, Straight for the Heart. 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

0: Holding it down, Chase Matthew. It's Country Nights Live. Okay, so I've recently discovered Facebook Marketplace, and I had to go back in my brain and go, who was that that was saying it's their downfall? Chase Matthew.
1: My problem is Facebook Marketplace. Every time I'm home, I'm always going to buy some junk truck I don't need, thinking I'm going to save it. I don't know. I do chill when I shouldn't. That's the problem. I chill when I should be locking in. I got to get my schedule together. Goodness.
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1: The change in being dad and being, you know, the singer-songwriter can sometimes be pretty drastic. And Thomas is, he gave me some of the best advice, and I told him this the other night. He was like, man, there's no more humbling way to be greeted when you get home. Coming on the road, and like last night, you played an amazing show in Toronto, sold out, people singing your songs with you, it's a great time. 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And, you know, Thomas has always said, like, man, the girl asking for orange juice is the most important.
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I think that's really cool that when he went back and got surprised with that, I don't know, all these years later, it's got to feel really good. Here's Be By You.

I know this might sound really hard to believe, but Kenny Chesney got really rejected when he wrote his first song. And I'm not talking about a record label. I'm talking about by a girl. We're going to hear the whole story from him coming up after this one. It's Carry On. She won't

0: 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It is such a good story.
1: I was in college. There was this hot girl sitting beside me. I was trying to persuade her all semester to pay attention to me on any level. I said, I'm going to write her a song. But I made the mistake of taking it to her on a Thursday. And I slid it over to her. And then I realized that I had to wait Friday, Saturday, Sunday, and Monday, and then go back to that class on a Tuesday to get any kind of response. All of a sudden, it's Tuesday. And I walk into class, and I sit down, and I realize that that girl is sitting as far back in the back corner from me as she possibly could.
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0: So remember when Riley Green taught Jimmy Fallon how to do a duck call when he was on Fallon's show? That was one of the reasons why he ended up being a coach on The Voice coming up soon. I can't wait to see that. 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
1: Megan Maroney is taking tour prep to a whole new level to get ready for her Cloud 9 run, which just kicked off and rolls all the way through October. She trained in a weighted vest. She wore it in rehearsals and even sang on the treadmill with it on, since her stage outfits can weigh up to 15 pounds. She's also hitting the sauna and cold plunge every day to keep her recovery on point. Riley Greene just announced new fall dates on his That's Just Me tour, with Randy Houser, Cassius Culpepper, and Hannah McFarland joining him on select nights. He also previewed an unreleased track called Lookout Mountain and teased a collab with Randy Owen from Alabama. And Tim McGraw is back with two new songs, Song for America and Pawn Shop Guitar. After dealing with back and knee issues, he says the downtime gave him space to reflect, write, and come back feeling 100%. That's your Country Nights Live news update. I'm Bev Rainey.
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Justin Moore understands time's ticking all too well. He, a couple months ago, got himself in a skiing accident, was in a knee brace, but determined to get right back out there and do some more skiing. Tore his MCL. No surgery required. Here's time's ticking. There was

0: Dan and Shay have been together for a long time, writing music for forever, and you'll find their influence with several other artists out there. But here is a great story on how all of that started.
1: I've told this story a few times, so I feel like the details have gotten embellished over the years, but it really was terrible. We found this house, our buddy Andy Albert and I, who we actually wrote Bigger Houses the song with. You know, we met through mutual friends. We found this house on Craigslist for like $150 a month. It didn't have heat, didn't have AC. The front door was plexiglass and it was bowed, so you could literally reach in and unlock the door. So there was basically no lock on the door. It was in a kind of rough part of town, which has now become like a hip, really cool part of town. But we moved there and like it was brutal. But Shay and I met there. You know, somebody brought over a keg of PBR that probably had mold growing on it because it'd been sitting outside for about 4 weeks, and that was the house we met in, and it was 507 Morton Avenue was the address if you want to look it up. But, you know, the cover of Bigger House is the album. We kind of sort of recreated that house a little bit, and, you know, there's a little number pad on the front door, and it says 507. So a little throwback to our roots where we met.
0: Here's a beautiful new song from them. Important message, too. It's Dan and Shay with Say So on Country Nights Live.

had a great chat with Jason Aldean about this song because I think the lyrics are brilliant when he's saying, don't tell on me. He's definitely talking to his own heart. I've been there.

0: Rocky Mountain Low. It's Corey Kent who's going to be on the show with us very soon. Co Wetzel on that with him. Country Nights Live. We got Megan Maroney 6 months later up next. Thanks so much for the request. Here she is telling us a little about the video.
1: The concept came from my brain, and I co-directed it with Cece Dawson. Her and I kind of just wanted to be like rom-com vibes, like when I'm throwing the popcorn at the screen, I'm crying in bed, and then in Megan Land, you can call a Carmenel hotline and push buttons and bad things happen to your ex. So much so that they call you and they're like, what the hell's going on? So that is what went on in my brain. I think I've watched one too many episodes of Black Mirror, and that's how I came up with that concept. But my friends got to be in it. I love the little dance break at the end. It's fun.
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Good morning, good evening, whatever time of day it is for you. Always happy that you are here. My name is Justin. This is the Overnight Ride. Today kicks off CMA Fest here in Nashville, which is just utter chaos. I'll be walking around later today to see some music, but mostly to get the free energy drinks. Those things are like $3.50 a piece. I'm going to put on disguises and keep going backing. I'm getting free ones.

0: Last night, I learned that you can unbreak your boots. My name's Justin. This is The Overnight Ride. Unbreak Your Boots does sound like a John Party song. Instead, it was me falling on my butt. Now, I think that my boots were perfectly broken in. They're leather bottoms. You know how they work. You got to scuff them up. You got to get the grip on them. They come very, very slick. And if you're not careful, don't break them in the right way, you will be falling. So I've had these boots for about a year now. I'm like, these are like really well broken in. They're comfortable. My feet don't hurt. I've got a good grip on the bottom. I've been wearing them around rough places to make sure I don't fall. But we had a show at Skydeck on Broadway here in Nashville. And the wood for the deck is that Trex material. You know what I'm talking about. Kind of the plasticky wood stuff. I guess from walking around on it all day and setting things up and doing introductions on the stage, it made the bottom of my boots slick again. So basically unbreaking them. And I didn't notice until I walked into the bathroom and the floor was wet. You know, kind of happens. At concerts, people shake their hands off, they may pee. I get in there, completely eat it. Now, mind you, there's a line outside of this bathroom. Two private ones in the back. So I fall. Someone outside goes, "Are you all right?" Just a minute. So be warned. If you have perfectly broken in cowboy boots, your pride and joy, walking on the tracks will unbreak your boots.
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2: 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The Overnight Ride will be right back.
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1: Staying active every day will go a long way towards helping you live a happy, healthy, and pain-free life. And there's perhaps no movement more fundamental than walking. It reinforces the alignment, stability, and coordinated muscle activation that supports how your body moves, whether you're doing strenuous exercise or simply going about your daily life. This is according to Dana Santis, a strength and conditioning specialist. Even though you walk every day, Dana does say you can make small adjustments to immediately improve your walking mechanics. So, keep your rib cage stacked over your pelvis. 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Allow your arms to swing naturally in coordination with your legs. 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I'm Dr. Sanjay Gupta, helping you live a better life.
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1: Live from Nashville and heard across America, this is the Overnight Ride.

My name's Justin. This is The Overnight Ride. I do have some inside information. There may be a new perfume on the market from one of our favorite country stars, Alexandra Kay. Now, she's known as the coffee girl. I did ask her, will it smell like coffee? She said no. Something a little bit different. No word when it's coming out, but I'm excited for it. It's straight for the heart on The Overnight Ride.

0: We finally have a response to the piano saga. My name's Justin. This is the Overnight Ride. I don't think it's a saga, but it was funny to watch Morgan Wallen this past weekend playing Sand in My Boots. The piano did not work. He then proceeded to tip it over and sing a cappella. And I've yet to see it on a t-shirt, but I think Morgan Wallen needs to put it on there. He did share an update. The piano did work the second night, but in a TikTok video, Morgan said, "Hey, I just want you guys to know that right now, this piano is working." Then he gets real close to the camera and says, "That's what they told me last night." You got to turn this into merch, right? Like, if we're being real here, put it in the merch. You could say, like, "I'm tipping for Morgan" or something. I got to came up with a more creative caption. Or just in tipping the piano over on the t-shirt. The picture speaks the words.
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8: You ever wake up in the middle of the night or maybe first thing in the morning and notice drool on your pillow? Unless you're sleeping next to someone who hasn't already seen all your good, bad, and ugly, it's probably not that big a deal and not anything to worry about unless it's something that just started happening recently. When people drool at night, it's often because of a stuffy nose, acid reflux, or being a mouth breather. People who sleep on their stomach or side are more likely to drool than someone who sleeps on their back. But in some cases, drooling at night can be a warning sign of something more serious, like dental issues, sleep apnea, or even early symptoms of Parkinson's disease. If you're at all concerned about this, the best place to start is with an ENT doctor, an ears, nose, and throat doctor. They can recommend a sleep study to possibly get some answers. I'm Dr. Sanjay Gupta, helping you live a better life.
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Thomas Rhett, Jordan Davis, Ain't a Bad Life on The Overnight Ride. They didn't release the stats to the Celebrity Rock and Jock softball game. I'm a little upset about it. But it looked like Jordan Davis played pretty well. He did bring the vibes to his team. And they won, so that's good. My name's Justin. It's Ashley McBride. What if we don't on The Overnight Ride?

Overnight Ride. My name is Justin. Always find me on Instagram, Justin Off Air. It's George Burrage, Luke Bryan, and Ride, Ride, Ride.

Charles Wesley Godwin, Luke Combs, Better That Way on the overnight ride. So Corey Kent just announced brand new album will be out in September. Co Wessel's in about a week and a half. Co has lost a lot of weight, got healthy. Said it's his dad glow. Glowed up. He's becoming a dad. It's Rocky Mountain Low on the overnight ride. That's

0: One time, my father and I, we won Campers of the Year. My name's Justin. This is the Overnight Ride. It is National Camping Month, and I respect everybody who goes camping. But every time I drive by a beach, I say, I'd rather be doing this. But when I was a kid, I wanted to be adventurous. Joined the Cub Scouts, and we went camping. Now, back then, we had this old Chevy van. My mom and dad would cart me and my sister around in. We drove out to the woods and get in the cabin, and there's no air conditioning. And at that point, the Philadelphia Flyers were in a playoff game. And I said, Dad, we got to stick this out. We got to do this. If we don't do it now, we'll never do it. And we're not camping people. I fell asleep in the log cabin, and I woke up in my own bed. And here's what happened. My dad was like, it's too sweaty in here. He picked me up. I did not wake up. Put me in the van. We slept in the van. Then he drove home listening to the Flyers game. 2 months later, we get to the Cub Scouts award banquet, and we won Campers of the Year. So coming from a Camper of the Year, you don't have to actually camp. Fake it for a little bit, and you might get an award.
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10: More and more people are using magnesium supplements to help them sleep. But are they safe? And do they really work? Well, first, let's talk about actual magnesium. That's an essential mineral that is needed for more than 300 different processes in the body, according to one dietitian. And most people get enough of it simply from the foods they eat. Now, if you're not getting enough, there are a few different types of supplements you can try. But as always, you should talk to your doctor before starting any new medication or supplement, whether it's prescription or over-the-counter. Now, when it comes to the science, we looked into this, and I gotta say, there's not a lot of strong evidence that magnesium supplements will actually help you sleep. They might help you manage pain, they might help you lower your stress levels, or work to get your muscles to relax. And maybe it's those things, then, that help you get some better sleep. I'm Dr. Sanjay Gupta, helping you live a better life.
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1: The new one from Max McNown that is done for on The Overnight Ride. This may be the week. Later today, Russell Dickerson is playing the Riverfront stage here in Nashville for CMA Fest. Then he's playing the stadium, Nissan Stadium, on Sunday. What do I mean by it might happen? Him going through a table, fully leaning into the wrestling scene. Here's Happen to Me.

em

0: We've been talking about it for months. I've been saying where there's smoke, there is fire. And if it happens, it should happen today. My name's Justin. This is the Overnight Ride. The Florida Georgia Line reunion. Now, through snooping on schedules for CMA Fest this week, the Nissan Stadium show tonight, the big one, one of the big ones, there's a large gap in times. And I believe that is reserved for Florida Georgia Line. So tomorrow night on the show, I'll be scanning social media. It will be happening. I mean, they changed all their socials and said something's happening and the rumors are out there. But if it happens, today might be the day. June 4th, 2026. FGL should be back together.
1: 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Third shifters, those that drive the big rigs, and all of you that just can't sleep. The Overnight Ride will be right back.
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12: Did you know that almost half the vegetables and more than three quarters of the fruit that we eat in this country come from just one state, California? Yeah, it's true. And according to a new report by the Environmental Working Group, a health advocacy organization, a lot of this produce is tainted with PFAS, which are sometimes referred to as forever chemicals. Why? Well, the EPA says pesticides keep America's food supply safe, abundant, and affordable. And of course, these chemicals are used in every state, not just California. Now, if you are worried, though, about how much you're consuming, the best thing to do is to buy organic produce, if and when you can. Organic or not, you should rinse all fruits and vegetables under running water. Don't use any soap. And as one epidemiologist told us, use a brush on sturdier items like carrots, potatoes, and cucumbers. I'm Dr. Sanjay Gupta, helping you live a better life.
2: He's got ties. 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Pop gets to pick. 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
0: 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I heard

My name is Justin. This is the Overnight Ride. Chase Matthew taking a left turn on his four-wheeler, his truck, and with his music, teaming up with rapper Waka Flocka Flame for a new one. Here's Holding It Down on the Overnight Ride.

song about beer. Beer's always popular. Well, prediction markets say, well, bartenders say, one of the most popular cocktails this summer. Diet Coke with a shot. Can't mess up a classic. Also, it's cheap. And that's how I pick my cocktails.

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You're so creative. Thanks. I used to cry doing math homework every night. You haven't cried during math homework. Were you really doing math homework? It's Casey and Loneliest Girl. I'm getting-

0: There should be a rule. If you purchase a home from somebody like this, you have to adopt their personality. My name's Justin. It's the Overnight Ride. One of my favorite things to do, go on Zillow and creep on homes that I could not afford. And I found a new one. And you may want to creep on it too. Colonel Sanders, KFC guy, you know, invented KFC. His home is for sale in Canada. There's a bungalow, $1.5 million. There's four bedrooms, three bathrooms. There's a generator. We got a fireplace. He lived there from 1965 to 1980. Also, the sliding doors are electric, boogie, woogie, woogie, which is kind of cool. Like, you walk into a grocery store and they open up. Now, as I creep through this and check out the pictures, there's no carpet in there. I don't know if that's by design. Like, if you're testing out frying chicken, I feel like carpet's the last thing you need. Easier cleanup on the hardwood floors. But if you buy a house like this, and these always come up, like houses for sale from movies or houses from sale from old celebrities, you have to like adopt their personality. If you buy Colonel Sanders' home, you got to look like the Colonel Sanders cartoon, like dye your hair white, puffy mustache, white alpha with a little bow tie that he wears. It should be required. Put it in the contract. When buying this home, you must portray Colonel Sanders. Now, in the listing, not an unlimited supply of KFC, which I would think I would negotiate in there. I can't afford this house. Just my favorite pastime. Looking at houses I'll never afford and then criticizing them.
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7: Did you know that almost half the vegetables and more than three quarters of the fruit that we eat in this country come from just one state, California? Yeah, it's true. And according to a new report by the Environmental Working Group, a health advocacy organization, a lot of this produce is tainted with PFAS, which are sometimes referred to as forever chemicals. Why? Well, the EPA says pesticides keep America's food supply safe, abundant, and affordable. And of course, these chemicals are used in every state, not just California. Now, if you are worried, though, about how much you're consuming, the best thing to do is to buy organic produce, if and when you can. Organic or not, you should rinse all fruits and vegetables under running water. Don't use any soap. And as one epidemiologist told us, use a brush on sturdier items like carrots, potatoes, and cucumbers. I'm Dr. Sanjay Gupta, helping you live a better life.
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My name's Justin. This is the Overnight Ride. I swear this wasn't a setup. I did not look ahead. I just ranted about Colonel Sanders for 1 minute and 37 seconds. And now I have this song. Zap Brown Band, Chicken Fried on the Overnight Ride. If you buy Colonel Sanders' home, this is the only song you're allowed to play in there as well.

Dandelion Tour is underway. Of course, a few more stops with Morgan Wallen. Ella Langley was talking about the things she has to have while she is out on the road. The main thing are her dogs. Something about their energy just fixes her every single time. And coloring books. Adult coloring. It's getting hotter by the day. It does calm you down. But then you color outside the lines and you're like, can't do this. It's LMB her.

Justin. This is the Overnight Ride, as always, on Instagram, Justin Off Air. Call, text 615-737-1033. It's John Morgan and Kim, myself.

0: McChesney, Carry on the Overnight Ride. It will be a summer of Kenny when the new album comes out. And then probably tours the album next year. Now, we don't have any details on the album, but it is happening. He says, I feel like there is some real hunger for this music. The world is in such a divided place. I think music that brings people together, that reminds them of their actual feelings, is what they're looking for. And that's always been what holds my music together. Final mixes underway with Kenny for his 21st studio album. Yeah, I guess that's right. I'm like going through it in my head. 21 is a lot. Now, it's not Willie Nelson's 148, but we will soon have new music from Kenny Chesney.
1: 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The Overnight Ride will be right back.
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6: You ever wake up in the middle of the night or maybe first thing in the morning and notice drool on your pillow? Unless you're sleeping next to someone who hasn't already seen all your good, bad, and ugly, it's probably not that big a deal and not anything to worry about unless it's something that just started happening recently. When people drool at night, it's often because of a stuffy nose, acid reflux, or being a mouth breather. People who sleep on their stomach or side are more likely to drool than someone who sleeps on their back. But in some cases, drooling at night can be a warning sign of something more serious, like dental issues, sleep apnea, or even early symptoms of Parkinson's disease. If you're at all concerned about this, the best place to start is with an ENT doctor, an ears, nose, and throat doctor. They can recommend a sleep study to possibly get some answers. I'm Dr. Sanjay Gupta, helping you live a better life.

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My name's Justin. This is the Overnight Ride. Two accomplishments by Gavin Adcock this week. Number one, played in the Rock and Jock Celebrity Softball Game here in Nashville, raised over $700,000 for military families and first responders. And he had the winning hit in the game. It's Gavin Adcock, wannabe, on the Overnight Ride.

Jelly Roll is a proud dad. My name's Justin. This is the Overnight Ride. His daughter, Bailey Ann, just graduated high school. And he wrote her a nice letter. Said, you are not only a high school graduate, you are soon to be a college student. When we talk about generational curses and breaking them, you literally are the epitome of that. It's Jelly Roll, Liar, on the Overnight Ride.

Ian Munsick, Love is Blind on the Overnight Ride. I believe the music video for that one is out this Friday or sometime next week. And I tell you that because I'm in it. We'll talk about it more later on, but I think I'm allowed to say that right now. My boss is already planning on making a poster of me, and I'm not excited for that.

0: It is that time of year, the 10th annual Weird Lost and Found Index. My name's Justin. This is the Overnight Ride. I love this list. Comes out every year. Weird stuff people have left behind in Ubers. I like going through this to see why people would have this on their person. Okay, someone left behind grass inside of a car. Now, I've ripped up grass and traveled with it, but it was at a Penn State football game. Maybe this person just saw really good grass. They ripped it up. They're taking it home to make their lawn look like that. Someone left behind a toboggan. There's a lot of big items. A toboggan, an oven, and an oxygen tank. Do Uber drivers cancel when they pull up? Like, if you have an oven, what are you doing with that? Are you bringing it to a party because everybody's oven runs differently and you don't want to mess up your signature pie? Someone left behind a brand new mini fridge. There's a lot of appliances. Why are we leaving behind all these appliances? Someone left a mannequin. How do you forget a mannequin? Maybe they wanted somebody to talk to besides the Uber driver when they got in. And maybe the weirdest thing on here, George Washington Hospital discharge papers. Now, I would assume this person is named George Washington, which means they're tough because they grow up the same name as our first president. What I'm thinking is, this person went on a bar crawl. They, all their friends dressed up as founding fathers. And, you know, had a little bit too much to drink. Wound up at the hospital. Doctors and nurses couldn't figure out the person's name. So they just addressed him by the garb, what he was wearing. And that's why someone left behind George Washington Hospital discharge papers in their Uber.
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12: Heart disease is still the leading cause of death here in the United States and around the world. But what if there was something you could do earlier in life to reduce the odds of becoming a statistic? Well, here in the United States, tens of millions of adults already take a statin to lower their cholesterol. But new guidance put out by the American College of Cardiology and the American Heart Association now emphasize that treating high cholesterol sooner could significantly reduce a person's lifetime risk of heart attack or stroke. How early are we talking? In your 30s, believe it or not. Of course, you need to talk to your doctor about whether statins are right for you, but you should know that the evidence is really starting to stack up that shows the earlier you get a jump on reducing lifelong exposure to plaque-causing lipids and lipoproteins, the better the odds are going to be for you. Make sure you get your cholesterol checked. That's the first step. I'm Dr. Sanjay Gupta, helping you live a better life.
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1: I'm to the top of the country music food chain to eat out of vending machines. Unless they serve beer and beef jerky. This is K100.

My name is Justin. This is the Overnight Ride on June 12th. We are getting a reissue of the 10th anniversary of California Sunrise, John Party album. It's in my top five albums of all time. Also, three new songs as well. What a nice birthday present for me. I'll be 35. People are scared to say their age. I'm not.

My name's Justin. This is the Overnight Ride. So Dustin Lynch last night played a show for us on the station I work for locally here in Nashville as well. And he was hanging out backstage with his mom. That was his date for his show. His mom. Never forget mom. It's easy to love on the Overnight Ride. Love

0: will never see in my life and really can't imagine in my head. My name is Justin. This is the Overnight Ride. It's a rumor right now. Looks to be happening, but people are saying that Garth Brooks is considering selling his music catalog for $2 billion. I feel like there needs to be a maniacal laugh at the end of that. $2 billion. I'm not sure if this is going through. The rumors are circling. Basically, you sell your catalog and it gets licensed. So I feel like, are we going to see Friends in Low Places on like a random commercial on television? Like an Arby's commercial? Because that's kind of what happens. They can use your music and you sell it any way they want to. Anyway, $2 billion. That is insane.
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4: More and more people are using magnesium supplements to help them sleep. But are they safe? And do they really work? Well, first, let's talk about actual magnesium. That's an essential mineral that is needed for more than 300 different processes in the body, according to one dietitian. And most people get enough of it simply from the foods they eat. Now, if you're not getting enough, there are a few different types of supplements you can try. But as always, you should talk to your doctor before starting any new medication or supplement, whether it's prescription or over-the-counter. Now, when it comes to the science, we looked into this, and I gotta say, there's not a lot of strong evidence that magnesium supplements will actually help you sleep. They might help you manage pain, they might help you lower your stress levels, or work to get your muscles to relax. And maybe it's those things then that help you get some better sleep. I'm Dr. Sanjay Gupta, helping you live a better life.
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As always, on Instagram, Justin Off Air. 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It's Flatland Cavalry. Never coming back.

I think there is a Riley Green pop-up bar here in Nashville this week, which is weird because Riley Green has his own actual bar here. But from the pictures, they just covered an entire building in camo. So you will miss it. Huh? Huh? Where is it? Everybody's going to be making that joke, and I'm making it here first, okay? It's Riley in worse way on the overnight ride. Tonight I-

It is National Cheese Day. My name's Justin. This is the Overnight Ride. If you're, you know, trying to lose some weight, don't forget, anything cut up and mixed with salad dressing, it's technically a salad. Just a crouton salad. You could do a cheese salad. As long as you lie to yourself, you'll feel healthier.

0: My name's Justin. This is The Overnight Ride. Who's this?
1: Jeff the Joke Guy.
0: Jeff the Joke Guy checking in from Dallas, Texas. Thoughts on life. Jokes that make you laugh. Jokes that make you cringe. Jokes that make you groan. Advice. He's got it all. What do you got tonight?
1: I finally was able to organize my chores into categories. Things I won't do now, things I won't do later, and things I'll never do. Why won't peanut butter ever tell you a secret?
0: Why won't peanut butter ever tell me a secret? Why?
1: It's afraid you'll spread it. When do you stop on green and go on red?
0: When do you stop on green and go on red? It's like a riddle. When?
1: When you're eating the watermelon.
0: That's actually smart.
1: Did you hear about the detective who dropped his phone?
0: I did not hear about the detective that cracked his phone. What happened?
1: He cracked the case. Here's your pro parenting tip for the day. When you're disciplining your kids, never take away their electronics. Instead, take away their chargers and watch them squirm as the battery slowly drains. It's much funner that way. Why can't a tomato win a race?
0: Why can't a tomato win a race? Why?
1: Because you can't catch up.
0: Oh, all right, that's good. I'll take that back.
1: My girlfriend just left me. She says my life revolves around football and she's sick of it. I'm quite upset. We were together for 7 seasons. Oh, here's your quick animal fact of the day. Most bobcats aren't named Bob. This is Jeff the Joke Guy signing off.
2: Be right back. Third shifters and those that avoid the sun. Thank you for being part of our family. The Overnight Ride will be right back.
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17: For the 9th year in a row, Finland has been named the happiest country in the world. That's according to the World Happiness Report put out every year by the Wellbeing Research Center at the University of Oxford in the UK. Two other Nordic nations, Iceland and Denmark, came in at numbers 2 and 3. Now, having spent quite a bit of time in these countries over my 2.5 decades as a journalist, I can tell you that this is not at all that surprising. There's an entirely different way of thinking in these countries. We before me, you might say. In other words, the mentality is less adversarial and much more we're all in this together. One other interesting thing that came up was that no matter where someone lived, the more time they spent on social media, the less happy they were. Want to smile? It's simple. Put your phone away for a bit. I'm Dr. Sanjay Gupta, helping you live a better life.
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My name's Justin. This is the Overnight Ride. You know, you hear like the banjo intro to this thing far, far away, and you know what is about to happen. A lot of cold beer. It's Jason Aldean. She's country on the Overnight.

Dan and Shay got a brand new tour this fall. Tyler Hubbard will be out on the road with them, which means that when Florida Georgia Line gets back together later today, highly speculated, those shows won't be till 2027. Josh Ross also out on the road with Dan and Shay. Here's Hate How You Look.

0: Luke Combs, BYU, on the overnight ride. We're almost there, so I'll give my final prediction on who will shotgun beers this weekend. With Luke Combs on stage, Toronto Blue Jays, Jose Bautista. And
1: a better life with Dr. Sanjay Gupta.
2: Did you know that almost half the vegetables and more than three quarters of the fruit that we eat in this country come from just one state, California? Yeah, it's true. And according to a new report by the Environmental Working Group, a health advocacy organization, a lot of this produce is tainted with PFAS, which are sometimes referred to as forever chemicals. Why? Well, the EPA says pesticides keep America's food supply safe, abundant, and affordable. And of course, these chemicals are used in every state, not just California. Now, if you are worried, though, about how much you're consuming, the best thing to do is to buy organic produce, if and when you can. Organic or not, you should rinse all fruits and vegetables under running water. Don't use any soap. And as one epidemiologist told us, use a brush on sturdier items like carrots, potatoes, and cucumbers. I'm Dr. Sanjay Gupta, helping you live a better life.
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0: So you know the charity softball game that Riley Green participated in this week where he hit Zach top of the pitch? Final numbers are out. Him and all his buddies were able to raise over $700,000 for our military and their families. It's Riley Green Changed My Mind on the Overnight Ride.
1: If you showed up, I would.

My name's Justin. This is the Overnight Ride. I find myself singing this one just around. It's stuck in your head. Be careful, though. Around your significant other saying, I can't love you anymore. Might not be great. It's Ella Langley and Morgan Wallen on the Overnight Ride.

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1: You did.
0: So if you hear this today, nothing.
1: I'll just ignore it.
0: Ignore me anyways. Johnny and Lynn, how you doing, people? Toledo's Country, K100.

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0: excited about Tyler Hubbard and Brian Kelly getting back together, right?
1: And it's happening. I mean, if you're setting up your fans with emails and text messages saying, you know, let's go, some things are better together, it's definitely happening. And maybe as early as this weekend at CMA Fest.
0: You know what's happening? You and me this morning.
1: Yes, we are.
0: On K100, ever number 419-240-1000. We have a lot, like usual, happening again today.
1: Incredible. Have you been? You want to go? We're going to give away gift cards for that with Beat a Fat Guy.
0: You love that game,
1: don't you? It's fun.
0: We'll also do the birthday wheel, $240. Plus, we have a topic about dating and kids. Uh-oh. That's all on the way.
1: Inspired by yours.
0: Yikes. So we'll do that and more. Johnny and Lynn, how you doing, people?
2: 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Lee Bryce is live at Centennial Terrace July 31st. From One of Them Girls to Rumor, it's a night of nonstop hits you don't want to miss. 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
10: Did you know that almost half the vegetables and more than three quarters of the fruit that we eat in this country come from just one state, California? Yeah, it's true. And according to a new report by the Environmental Working Group, a health advocacy organization, a lot of this produce is tainted with PFAS, which are sometimes referred to as forever chemicals. Why? Well, the EPA says pesticides keep America's food supply safe, abundant, and affordable. And of course, these chemicals are used in every state, not just California. Now, if you are worried, though, about how much you're consuming, the best thing to do is to buy organic produce, if and when you can. Organic or not, you should rinse all fruits and vegetables under running water. Don't use any soap. And as one epidemiologist told us, use a brush on sturdier items like carrots, potatoes, and cucumbers. I'm Dr. Sanjay Gupta, helping you live a better life.
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0: 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Don't forget, we have a national keyword after 6 this morning. 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
12: 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And most people get enough of it simply from the foods they eat. 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
12: 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Psychiatrists we talked to encouraged turning to family or friends when you're struggling to express yourself. They are keen to help. 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

0: 100 on air, online, and on your phone. Johnny and Lynn, the show sponsored by the good folks at Monroe Street Diner. Wow, we got a lot going on again today. Lainey Wilson, world premiere day today. Be listening for her brand new song. We'll play it repeatedly so you get a chance to hear it. One of the final days to qualify for Bourbon and Beyond. Amazing music bourbon festival going on in Louisville, world's largest, and we're giving away a trip for two. So listen for the national keyword coming in about 15 minutes to get yourself qualified for that. 6:02, first morning look at news now.
1: 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I'm Claire Mitchell with your 13 Action News headlines. Are you looking for a job? 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Meanwhile, a quick reminder, Navarre Pool will remain closed today due to a mechanical issue. It was closed yesterday as well, but it is expected to be open tomorrow. And finally, get this, Lake Erie has been voted as the number one best lake in the United States in USA Today's 10 best rankings. An expert panel nominated their top picks for the best lakes, and then readers voted on their favorites. The magazine names Toledo specifically in the winning description, saying it's, quote, one of the storied cities that can be explored along the Erie shore. So how about that? Now you're up to the minute. I'm Claire Mitchell with 13 Action News.
0: 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Here's 13ABC's Ross Sellett.
2: How about that?
3: It'll be mostly sunny with low humidity for today with a high around 87 degrees. For tonight, mostly clear with a low down to 64. And for tomorrow, we'll have a high around 88 with a partly cloudy sky, a little breezy as we head into the afternoon. In the First Floor Weather Center, I'm meteorologist Ross Sellett.
0: Right now, 53 degrees at Toledo's K100. 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
3: Gouda.
6: Kraft singles.
7: Goat.
6: Swiss.
7: Parm.
2: American cheese.
7: Blue.
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2: Cheddar cheese.
7: Ricotta.
2: Pizza cheese.
8: Oh, happy National Cheese Day.
9: It's showtime. Hit it.
10: K100, Johnny and Lynn. Do you still have the cheese that I gave you as a gift?
11: Oh, yeah, the smelly Swiss.
10: Is it still in the package?
11: It definitely is still in the package.
10: Yeah. Oh, nice.
11: It's got an aroma that...
10: It stinks.
11: You don't want... Yes, it does.
10: The scary thing is, if you didn't, if you never heard this story, is our month in anniversary, Lynn is a huge cheese person, so I gave her a gift, and she gave me nothing back.
11: I did not.
10: Just messing with you.
11: September. So, I won't forget our first...
10: Yeah, September. What was the day? 27, 28, 29, and there's something. Anyway, so we get Lynn, my wife and I get a thing for Lynn on a cheese, Swiss cheese, and so we order it.
11: It's like a spongy, weird thing.
10: It stinks.
11: It stinks.
10: It smells.
11: More like Limburger cheese. Yeah.
10: It's not a good smelling cheese,
11: no.
10: So it's in a wrapper.
11: Mm-hmm.
10: So I give it to you, and we didn't smell it, so we opened the studio, and we went, oh, my God.
11: Terrible.
10: Julian, you cut the cheese. So you're a big cheese person. I'm not a huge cheese person, and I get made fun of all the time. I mean, I like certain cheeses, but...
11: No, you don't. You like American.
10: I like American, and I like blue cheese on my wings.
11: Oh, okay.
10: And, of course, pizza cheese. That's a given.
11: Stinky cheese.
10: Well, depends how much, how long it's sitting out for.
11: Yeah.
10: You know? Yeah, a lot of people make fun of me because I'm not a cheese person, so it's all right. You are. You love all kinds.
11: Yes, I do.
10: What's your favorite Swiss?
11: Swiss.
10: Oh, God. My father used to eat that just, and it used to be really hard.
11: He used to eat hunks of it, dip it in a little Miracle Whip.
10: Swiss cheese and Miracle
11: and
10: Whip?
11: Bread. Yeah, a little Miracle Whip. Perfect. Oh, man, I'm hungry now.
10: I bet you give Chuck a big old kiss after you do that. Then my father used to eat the ones where they were, it was really hard cheese, right?
11: Yeah.
10: With sardines and pretzels. The guy was such a foreigner.
11: Yeah.
10: I mean, he was a half Italian, half Hungarian, that's why. Mm-hmm. So, there you go. So, yesterday, well, I called Lynn yesterday, so my son, he has Asperger's. And he's very functional, but he's very funny because he has his own agenda in the world. I wish I was more like him.
11: Yeah.
10: Because he just looked at the world differently, right?
11: Mm-hmm.
10: So we were at my brother's on Sunday or Monday, one of the two. Sunday. And I was at my brother's yesterday and Monday. He goes, don't forget to get Paul's wallet. And I said, where is it? He goes, he left his jacket here. Okay, so... A wallet's a very important thing.
11: It is.
10: He doesn't even bring it up to me because I forgot it Monday. So I forgot it Monday. And so I was over there yesterday for a couple things. And he goes, well, I wanted to make sure that the wallet was still, it was his wallet. And he goes, I go in the one pocket and there's a load of cash. I mean, a load of cash in one pocket.
11: Outside of the wallet.
10: Yeah, outside the wallet. So he's Breaking Bad already. I think he's gonna dig a little floorboard, take up the floorboard and put his cash in, right? So then, I take the cash out.
11: Yeah.
10: And there's a load of cash.
11: Mm-hmm.
10: I'm like, what is he doing with all this money? So my daughter shows up and I said, let's see how much cash he has in his wallet.
11: Uh huh. Like he should have went to the bank.
10: He's got a load of cash in his wallet.
11: Uh huh. Wow.
10: So I call him and I said, did you know you're missing your wallet? He goes, oh, yeah. I didn't. No, I didn't. But, oh, yeah, I left my jacket over there. I said, you know how much money? So we counted the money.
11: Right.
10: Of course, we put it back. I didn't take any of it. I wanted to because it was a lot of money. And I said, what are you doing with all this money? He goes, I don't know, in case I need it. In case you need it. Because he was just working at, he works at Home Depot. I go, what do you need this kind of money for at Home Depot? It's just a case. So it's on our Facebook page right now.
11: How much money you found in?
10: How much money was in Paul's wallet? Okay.
11: I'm taking a look. Oh,
10: take
11: wow.
10: Take a look. That we, so go on Facebook and look at how much cash he had.
11: That's a big bill on top.
10: That's a big stinking bill on top.
11: Look at that.
10: and then call us, and we're going to give you a $50 gift card to Monroe Street Diner. Gail has given up $50 if you can go on Facebook and guess. But the only way to do it is to call us and tell us how much money he has in his wallet. We're going to play the game all day long. It's no more than $500.
11: That's the only hint you're given.
10: That's the only hint. No, it's not more than $500, but it still was a decent amount considering he has no reason to have this kind of money in his wallet. Because I got to tell you, Lynn, he doesn't pay for anything.
11: Right. Well, then he should have that much money.
10: He lives for free. He's going to go. He's doing his military stuff, and he never wants to pay for anything. And I think he's got close to $20,000 in the bank.
11: Wow.
10: Good for him. I mean, he's saving, but he's sponging off us. And so if you can
11: get... He's not the only one. I know a lot of young people in that situation.
10: That are saving. Yeah, it's good. I mean, good for him. I'm glad he's saving money. Yeah. But I'm like, I thought we were laughing because he's just... He goes into Paul Land.
11: Yeah.
10: You know, and we said sometimes say you're going Lynn Land. So if you guess correctly and you got to call us and get the right amount, we'll hook you up with a gift card. $50.
11: All right, take a look at the Facebook page. It's a stack.
10: It's a good stack of money. So play along with us Facebook, then have the number 419-240-1000. Here we go. And we just mentioned MSD. They're our sponsor. With our national keyword, it is for the Bourbon and Beyond Fest in Louisville. The word is Ezra. E-Z-R-A. In the Bible, what's it mean?
11: Just the name of a person, I think.
10: As you going to the mall?
11: What?
10: As you going to the mall? Is that it? No?
11: It's not it.
10: I think it's happiness or something like that, okay. Or positivity.
11: I'll have to look it up. I'm curious now.
10: Wait a second. People are already calling us, Lynn. Let's see if they went to the Facebook page. K100, hello.
0: How about $317?
10: No, but it's lower than that.
11: Oh,
10: so it's
11: you
10: a little
11: are
10: lower, lower, but you're not far off. So thanks for the guess. 419-240-1000. They're going to Facebook. K100.
0: How about $317?
10: No. What's your guess?
0: It's lower than that. But you're not far off.
10: All right, we got to go. We're in a 10-second delay. Remember that. All right, so we're looking at another beautiful day. And the roads right now, we're pretty clear right now. Mm-hmm. So if you have any problems you see, just call or text.
11: And our weather is going to be a really nice one today. 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Sunshine and 87. So definitely a hot one. Tonight, partly cloudy. We'll drop to 64 for the low. And tomorrow, mix of clouds and sun. Late day shower possibility on Friday. Our high 88. Current temp is 53 here at Toledo's K100.
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0: 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That is our number. Play along with us. Our sponsor, Monroe Street Diner. They're open at 8 this morning. Do some breakfast, bourbon, and beyond. Fest in Louisville. 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
1: 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Right car, right price, right now. Mostly sunny, 87 the high. Few clouds overnight with a low of 64. And then tomorrow is going to see some mix of sunshine and clouds early on. Late day showers are a possibility. Another steamy one with a high of 88. Current temp, 53 here at Toledo's K100. It looks like we're in good shape still on the roads. No problems reported. 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
0: So we talked about my son's cash on Facebook. He didn't know how much he had in his thing, so we put it on Facebook in his wallet. People are taking guesses for a $50 gift card. Go ahead.
2: Yes, I'm calling about to guess how much cash it was.
0: Yeah, go ahead.
2: $485.
0: No, it's less than that.
2: Less than that. All right, thanks.
0: Thanks, Reagan. All right, we'll do one more. K100.
3: $232.
0: Boom! We have a winner!
3: Wow. Hey, so your kid sounds like me. We talked yesterday. I had the trifecta on you guys about working.
4: Yeah.
3: I had more money as a kid in my pocket than I do now as an adult.
0: Yeah. I don't carry a lot of cash. Do you carry a lot of cash?
4: No. No. I counted my husband to carry cash.
0: Yeah, I don't carry a lot of cash. So, there you go. Ken wins. Did he count it? He must have really paid attention.
4: Yeah, that 100 on top. I was like, well, man.
0: He's a funny kid. All right, so summertime is almost here. And, I would say it's summer when it's June. What's your favorite thing? Because you're a big summer person. And you really enjoy it.
4: I really do. I love being outdoors.
0: Most people do. Mm-hmm. What's your favorite thing to do in summertime? I mean, yesterday you said you love your late nights.
4: I do. I just love the long evenings, you know, and I love the fact that it seems to extend the day and, sitting out by the pond or just
0: drinking.
4: Oh, yeah, then there's that. You're sitting by the pond.
0: Yeah. I don't have really fond summer. I don't really like summer. Mm-mm. It's too hot for me. But I do like days that are, you know, lower 70s, a little breeze in the air, not a lot of sun.

0: the clock in Florida between 4:00 and 4:30, no later than 4:45. A storm.
1: Yeah.
0: Every day in our studios looked over the bay. So you'd see these.
1: Wow.
0: You'd see these storms come in, and sometimes you'd see them, you know,
1: start swirling.
0: Swirling around. And that's when I pretty much started watching these storms. And we had a balcony outside the studio so you could watch these storms. And they were amazing
1: to
0: watch.
1: They are fascinating.
0: Yeah. Mm-hmm. And so I like those. That's the reason why. Now, I don't like. So we were in Myrtle Beach. We had a tropical storm. I was okay with that.
1: Yeah.
0: I'm not a hurricane person. Now, I know a lot of people like to watch hurricanes. If a hurricane's coming at me, that's where I run. That's where I get rid of it. So some people, like my mother-in-law, always wanted to see a hurricane. I'm like, I'm not into seeing those.
1: No, I would never want to see one of those firsthand.
0: Hey, I've been through tropical storms, and they're constantly, it's just constant rain and not as much wind. So
1: something certainly not natural about summer that I really love. This area, I love the festivals. I just love the fact that we have so many wonderful festivals, and I do look forward to this time of year for that.
0: Yeah we do have one. We had the BS Fest plus the Sacrament Festival. That's going on this weekend.
1: Old West End Festivals this weekend.
0: And we have my kids go down to that every single year. Have you ever been down there to one of those?
1: No, I haven't been to the Old West End Festival.
0: And I heard it's amazing.
1: Yep, me too. I told my daughter, because she lives in the Old West End, I said, we're going. I said, I'm tagging along. She said, okay.
0: One of the fun things I do love about summer that we're not doing this year, which I'm kind of disappointed is, I always like the rib off.
1: Yeah.
0: And I'm kind of sad it's not happening this year.
1: It's not?
0: No.
1: I didn't know that.
0: I'm doing a rib off this year.
1: How did I know?
0: That's the latest.
1: Really?
0: Yeah, remember?
1: So no bash on the bay and no rib off.
0: No, there's not. That's not happening. Remember, we were talking to the mayor of Rossford. He said he wanted to get the rib off going in there. And I always enjoy the rib off and the smell of the ribs and live country music. I enjoy the rib off. So.
1: I probably shouldn't say this on the radio, but I think they need to rework it.
0: It's
1: expensive to attend.
0: It's actually, you think the riboff is expensive? It's gotten more expensive throughout the years.
1: Yeah.
0: But I don't think, I think you can take the kids on a, like you can take the kids on a Sunday. Mm-hmm. That was always a fun time for us to do that. So.
1: Well, they've got that little window where you can get in for free on Sunday. But if you're getting in, it's expensive.
0: So get the Facebook and X and play along, Johnny and Lynn, K100. By the way, all...
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2: CMA Fest presented by SoFi officially kicks off today and continues through the weekend. Nashville, the place to be if you're able to head down. Oh, a little bit jealous and hoping you have an amazing time. Star-studded TV special to watch if, in fact, you're not going to be able to get down there and witness things in purpose. They will pack all the best of moments into a show that will air on ABC June 25th. Hosts Riley Green and GMA's Lara Spencer. It'll stream on Hulu beyond that. So I guess that's how I'll have to watch those live performances.
0: Yeah, that should be fun.
2: Garth Brooks was honored at the with the Artist of a Lifetime Award last night by the Recording Industry Association of America. He has 10 albums that are certified diamond. That means that each has sold at least 10 million units. Wow. That is remarkable. It probably doesn't hurt that he does sell those CD box sets, so that's counted among those. Regardless, though, that is a milestone that I don't think any other artist has ever successfully reached. And he says it's not about the numbers. He says it's about the music. And I love the fact that he attributes us to some of that success. He says the milestone goes directly to country radio. It's what introduced me to the world's biggest, best, and most loyal audience, the country music audience. See, so
0: that's good that they recognize it
2: really
0: sometimes.
2: It really is. And listen to what else is going on with Garth. He is looking to sell the rights to his music catalog for $2 billion. B, that's with a B. According to the Wall Street Journal, if the sale goes through, it will be the largest sale of a catalog in history. Darius Rucker in town tonight performing at our beautiful Toledo Zoo Amphitheater. And something he does annually that St. Jude's has come to count on, gathers his friends together for a show as a fundraiser.
3: It's pretty wild that I could, the people that I get to call up on the phone and just go, "Will you come play?" And they say, "Yeah." You know, over the last years, we've had such big names, and, you know, this year's no exception.
2: That Darius and Friends concert just happening June 1st, golf tournament June 2nd. Fans helped raise over $1.1 million for St. Jude's Research Hospital.
0: He's an amazing guy.
2: He really is. Brings the all-time fundraising total to more than $6.2 million.
0: He'll put on a good show tonight. He really will.
2: And there's still some seats left, too. So if you haven't picked up your tickets, don't think you got shut out. You can still attend. American Idol winner Hannah Harper made her Grand Ole Opry debut on Tuesday night. I know a lot of people who listen to the radio station were talking about how great the performance was. Something I missed out on. I didn't realize that Carrie Underwood joined her on stage. She did it with a rendition of the song she auditioned for Idol with, called String Cheese, that brought Carrie to tears. And here she is singing a little bit of it.
4: This is absolutely insane. And now I understand why many girls said, "I'm just so glad to be here." Let me tell you something about standing on this wood right now. I feel like there's power coming through my boots. This is floor that so many legends have stood on, and last year I was sitting on my couch.
0: Amazing.
2: It is amazing.
0: How quick your life can change.
2: And she really seems to have the heart and the talent of a country music artist who's going to make it. So we sure do hope she does. And I love this story. And I think you will, too, because you love Chase Rice as much as I do.
0: Yes.
2: He has been without a label. He's kind of had a rough time getting a label and getting airplay with his music. But he's got a really cool deal going on right now, I think, that'll secure him an income. He is teamed up with Wrangler and Coors to peddle beer-infused jeans. They're really kind of cool. He looks sharp in him. But what they're doing is, it's like there's lyrics to his new song called Connie Lou, which is really a great little listen. And they have embroidered, refeaturing this Coors Banquet that's infused, and they pen it in on the jeans. Really cool. Love the fact that he's got the deal, and really cool jeans if you would look to support them. So, yeah, kind of cool. I'm going to look at.
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0: K100 on air, online, and on your phone. Every time I listen to that one, I like it more. Jason Aldean's very latest on K100. Thank you so much for being here with us this morning, Johnny and Lynn. The show sponsored by Monroe Street Diner. Got incredible gift cards to give away. We'll do that with another edition of Beat a Fat Guy coming up in about 15, 20 minutes or so. It is just a couple minutes past 7 o'clock in time for that latest look at news.
1: Good morning. I'm Claire Mitchell with your 13 Action News headlines. Are you looking for a job? Well, Toledo Public Schools is looking for bus drivers. There's a recruitment event today at the Transportation Garage on Hill Avenue from 4 to 7 p.m. You must be 21 or older with a clean driving record and had a driver's license for at least 2 years. To learn more, go to 13abc.com. Meanwhile, a quick reminder, Navarre Pool will remain closed today due to a mechanical issue. It was closed yesterday as well, but it is expected to be open tomorrow. And finally, get this, Lake Erie has been voted as the number one best lake in the United States in USA Today's 10 best rankings. An expert panel nominated their top picks for the best lakes, and then readers voted on their favorites. The magazine names Toledo specifically in the winning description, saying it's, quote, one of the storied cities that can be explored along the Erie shore. So how about that? Now you're up to the minute. I'm Claire Mitchell with 13 Action News.
0: 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Here's 13 ABC's Ross Sellett.
2: It'll be mostly sunny with low humidity for today with a high around 87 degrees. For tonight...
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0: Toledo's country music station. Johnny Lynn, Julian producing. We are K100. We're going to do Beat It Back Back. We have Incredible that's coming up here. Get ready to win it. 419-240-1000. Sponsor is Monroe Street Diner. They open around 8 this morning. You can do breakfast, any burger you want, chicken sandwiches, great food at MSD, 8 until 3, 7 days a week. You'll enjoy that. Bourbon and Beyond Music Festival in Louisville. Your national keyword is Ezra.
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1: Let's check your forecast from the Jim White Toyota Weather Center driveway and your new Toyota today at the Jim White Toyota Central Avenue Strip. Sunshine at 87 today, a few clouds in 64 tonight, and then tomorrow we are going to be back up into the upper 80s with a mix of clouds and sun early on, and it does look like we could see some late day showers. 53 right now at Toledo's K100. Traffic at this hour looks to be in fine shape. Don't see any problems reported. If you know of anything, please contact us on that web builder's phone and text line 419-240-1000.
0: So Ezra is from the Hebrew origin.
1: Okay.
0: And it translates to helper.
1: Okay.
0: So
1: I love that name.
0: Ezra, over here and help my shorts.
2: Learn a little something every day.
0: There you go. A little learning from Johnny and Lynn and Julian. Huh?
1: Hot

0: Provo's Meats and a $150 gift certificate from Tom Strain and Sons and Daughter, too.
1: So we'll do that after we talk to AJ from St. Mary's Meats. So it'll be around 8:20, 8:25. So again,
0: he's got some good grilling ideas.
1: Oh, yeah. Barbecue chicken breasts, grilled portobello mushrooms, and pork chops. That is for next hour on Toledo's Country Music Station. All right. 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You ready?
0: Ready.
2: Come here, I'm going to eat you. I'm bigger than you. I'm higher in the food chain. Get in my belly.
1: So Feed a Fat Guy is a popular game here. We got a lot of requests to do it. My kids were at Incredible just a couple of weeks ago. They loved it.
0: Yeah, it's fun.
1: Yeah, really good food. It's a great place.
0: The old Southwick Lanes.
1: Yeah, it's South Toledo here. So if you want to go, you have to play our game, Feed a Fat Guy, and we put it into Julian's corner today, okay? Julian's favorite two things to eat, all right?
0: Uh-huh.
3: If you listen, you might get them right.
1: One you should know he loves, okay? Mm-hmm.
3: Oh, yeah.
1: The other one is kind of fast food. How about fast food-ish?
0: Okay.
1: So there's your hint, all right?
0: All right.
1: 419-240-1000. You get two. You get $100 to Incredible. That is a great place. Take the kids. Enjoy it this summer. Do some bowling. They have other games there. And their menu is just amazing.
0: There you go. Yeah. You'll have something when they go, I'm bored.
1: Well, now you'll have a chance to go to Incredible on the south side. So the two things that he loves. One, he eats a lot, I should say. And the other one is fast food, all right? K100, and you're not really a fat guy.
3: I am, if we're going by medical standards, I think obese is my category.
4: Yeah. Is it might burger and fries?
1: Burger and fries. What kind of burger?
4: Double cheeseburger?
0: You're so close.
1: But
0: this
1: you're in the ballpark.
0: Specific. He mentions that he stops at this particular place and gets one at least weekly.
3: Roughly.
1: And the other one is fast food-ish. Yeah, it's fast food.
5: Is it Chipotle?
1: But he does like that.
3: I do like that, too.
1: But that's not it.
3: We're not going to run into a lot of things I don't like here.
1: You should see this guy eat when there's free food here. He can't breathe. He can't breathe through it. K100, hello.
4: Hi.
1: Yes. What are the two things that Julian loves?
4: I'm going to say Burger King Whopper.
3: No, but I do like... This might turn into be more painful than I expected
1: it's
3: to
1: not
3: be.
1: Burger King Whopper.
0: Most talked about burger on the show.
1: Yeah, there you go.
3: There we go. That's a good hint, Lynn.
1: Okay, 100. Hello.
6: Did you get the answer?
1: Not yet.
6: Smash burger from MSD and pizza.
1: You have one right, but the other one is not, so keep trying. Remember, the other one is fast food. It's not your typical fast food.
3: No.
1: All right, K100, hello.
5: Hey, it's definitely the Double Johnny Smash Burger.
3: Uh-huh. Nailed that one.
2: Come here, I'm going to eat you.
1: That's one.
3: Oh, man.
1: What's the other one? We'll do the restaurant, okay? Come on.
0: It's got a drive-thru.
5: I don't know. Core Life. I have no idea.
3: Core Life. Oh, that would... Actually... I've never been to Core Life.
1: K100, hello.
4: Hi, I'm going to say bacon cheeseburger.
1: Which one?
4: Bacon cheeseburger?
1: No, that's not it, but thank you. We just gave the first one out. So the first one is the Smash.
0: The Johnny Smash.
1: The Johnny Smash, and he tears it up. K100, hello.
4: Johnny Smash Burgers and Arby's.
1: Oh, no.
3: So close.
2: Close-ish.
3: Do we give him a hint?
1: No.
3: Okay.
1: Lynn just did. It has a drive-thru.
0: Yeah.
1: There's not that many that have a drive-thru.
0: Right.
1: All right? So come on, people.
3: Fast food?
1: Think about it.
3: Okay.
1: I might give him one hint if it goes longer. K100, hello.
7: Johnny Smash Burger and Taco Bell.
1: No. But Julian would not turn down Taco Bell. Give you 100.
3: Nope.
1: No,
3: I would.
7: Hi, guys.
1: Go ahead.
7: Hi, Kelly. Is it... I know it's a smash burger at Monroe Street Diner.
1: Yep.
7: Is it Taco Bell? I know I should know this.
1: No.
3: No.
1: Not Taco Bell. But let's see here. We'll give a hint. You can get coleslaw with it.
3: Oh, somebody please end this supper.
1: And he likes the biscuits. K100, wow, hello.
3: That has to give it.
1: Come on.
4: Hello.
1: Yes.
4: Smashburger and Chick-fil-A.
1: Oh, no, but you're in the ballpark.
3: You're running one. The bases, that's for sure.
2: I'm going to eat
0: famous
2: there.
0: Herbs and spices attached to this one.
1: Yeah. Everybody likes a bucket. K100, hello.
4: KFC and Johnny Smashburger.
1: Boom. You're a winner. What's your name?
4: Sarah.
1: All right, Sarah, you get $100 to Incredible on the South Side. Southwick, used to be the old Southwick Plains. You'll love the place.
4: Awesome.
1: All right, thanks for listening to us.
4: Thank you.
1: And you're welcome for the hints. Hang on the line, Sarah. And you know what?
3: Yeah.
1: We've seen him eat a bucket around here.
3: Man, personal buckets are all I buy.
2: I'm bigger than you. I'm higher in the food chain. Get in my

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0: Toledo's country music station. K100, Johnny and Lynn. Julian producing sort of sports. Hens win again in Iowa 10-2. They play tonight, 6:30-ish in Iowa. Major League Baseball. Detroit beat Tampa Bay 7-2. Cleveland beat the Yankees again 5-4. Today, 1:35 in New York. Kansas City beat Cincinnati 5-2. Tonight, NHL. Game 2, Vegas and Carolina, 8 p.m. on ABC. Vegas up 1-0. Knicks, they beat the Spurs 105-95. And listen.
1: Champagne launches his three-pointer. Hart, yet another rebound out to Brunson. And the Spurs won't foul. It's now 12 consecutive wins for the Knicks as they take game one of the NBA Finals. Their seventh consecutive road game. Now, one of the great playoff runs in NBA history is still alive.
0: Game two is Friday on ABC 8:30, and I will not be watching.

0: lineup.
1: He's not that old.
0: He's not that old.
1: Like,
0: hasn't
1: 35?
0: Played a game since 24. And there's rumors that he may be returning to the lineup at the Rams. There was a couple of reporters that actually had reached out to him saying, what do you think of this? This is pretty cool, isn't it? So they checked in on him, and apparently he is flirting with the idea of coming back. At least that's what he relayed to a couple of people who were checking in on him. He says, I'm for sure flirting with the idea. Heck of an opportunity with the Super Bowl in SoFi this year. If I can find the fire, it's a possibility.
1: Well, there you have a short window with Stafford, because I think this might be Stafford's last year, and this would be the year that they could win the Super Bowl. We'll see.
2: Between that and Drake London just getting absolutely paid by the Atlanta Falcons, they're not going to be able to afford Puka Nakua next year, probably.
1: Yeah, so.
0: But that Rams lineup, it's.
2: They got to do it this year.
1: They're tough, man. They're tough. But I got to tell you, I have a feeling the Lions are going to have a better season than you think. I think they're going to step.
2: So?
1: I think I'm just feeling that. Doesn't mean I'm right. I'm right half the time.
0: Super Bowl quarterback Russell Wilson making a move.
1: Twitter.
0: He's retired. Quitter. He is retiring. He's going to work for CBS. Officially made the announcement that he is going to be joining that.
1: He'll be good at that, though.
0: Team. Yeah, he will.
1: He's got the look for it. Yeah, he'll be good at that. His career was, he's been done for about 2 years. He's been trying to find teams. Nobody wants to sign him.
2: That stint in Pittsburgh was pretty funny.
1: That was ugly.
0: And the Bears quarterback, Caleb Williams. Pretty excited guy right now. He is going to be the cover athlete for Madden NFL 27. The first player in Bears history to earn that distinction. Said when he got the call from Madden, he said it was just like a childhood dream coming true. He said he used to just as a kid played that game and would imagine himself being in that game. And he said totally a full circle. And he's very excited about
1: he's going to be excited about getting
0: 99
1: hurt
0: by the end of the season.
2: Yeah, Madden curse.
1: The Madden curse. You
2: ever heard of that?
1: You heard about the Madden curse with the players on the cover getting hurt?
0: No, really?
2: It's when they get on the cover, they have horrible luck afterwards.
0: And worse now that you guys said it all out loud.
2: My favorite, Peyton Hillis. He was a cover athlete. He was the running back for the Browns and sucked.
0: Wow.
2: Immediately after being put
0: on the won't
2: cover.
0: That be interesting? Well, the NFL 27 set for full release August 13th.
2: There we go.
0: That's kind of crazy. World Cup. All right. So much hoopla about this, whether you're talking about McDonald's putting together, special World Cup meals or the Big Pup Bowl, all these sponsors attached to that. But this FIFA, it's a time to they're gauging Americans' interest in soccer. There's put a pool put together. Americans are not that into this 2026 World Cup, which might be why the rest of the world's mad that it's even going to be here at all in North America. So this is in my opinion, and at least not yet. More than half say they are not interested at all. Nearly 60% don't expect to watch any of the matches. And this is the most expensive tournament in the world ever put together.
2: Yeah, that's insane.
0: So 60% don't expect to watch any of the matches. Interest is, as you would expect, higher among the younger adults and among fans who are engaged. Most are planning to watch the games at home rather than bars or public events. And when it comes to tickets, most Americans not willing to spend that much. Generally under $100 is all that they would say that they would be willing to spend. But, the big avid fans say they're willing to spend $1,000 or more to play to see the U.S. play. So,
1: have you ever watched adults play soccer?
0: Yeah.
1: It's so boring. It's just a boring sport. I'm sorry. It just
2: prancing
1: is.
2: Around.
0: Yeah, somebody who's such a
2: there.
0: Basketball fan, I'm surprised you would think so in hockey, too, because there's so much. It never stops. The
1: there's
0: movement
1: no scoring.
0: Is constant. And that's the hard part.
2: I don't know how they do it. They constantly run. I mean,
0: it is a hard
2: sport. Time running.
0: I love watching amateur soccer. I love watching my girls play soccer, but
1: I watch no soccer.
0: And women's soccer is even more fun to watch than men's because they're all about the
2: they're pretty feisty.
0: Girls, they are.
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1: 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Right car, right price, right now. Looks like a nice one. Sunshine and heat. 87 the high. Partly cloudy and 64 tonight. Early tomorrow, mix of clouds and sun. Late day shower is a possibility with a high of 88. Current temp 57 here at Toledo's K100. Traffic continues to be in fine shape without reports of accidents or slowdowns. Call us or text us if you spot any problems. 419-240-1000. 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Drama in the Johnny D household. Is that what I'm sensing here?
0: Maybe. Can you hear the music?
1: Yeah, yeah. So, Young and the Restless.
0: So my kids' recognition is tomorrow, so I'll be kind of scattered in and out of here.
1: Yes.
0: To do that. And he has a girl that he likes at school.
1: Yeah.
0: And he wants to take her on a date.
1: Well, school's ending. He might not see her all summer if he doesn't.
2: The window is closing.
1: Yeah.
0: The window's closing, so he's...
1: High school will be a new competition. He better.
0: Yeah, he said to us, "Am I too young to go on a date?" And I said, what do you mean? He goes, I like this girl at school. I want to take her out. Uh-huh. And I said, go for it. I'll drive
1: you. He's in eighth grade. He's almost a freshman now.
0: He's 14. Is that too young? Mom, a different story.
2: Oh. Well, she's against it?
0: Oh, yeah. Oh, she thinks he's too young.
2: He's got to get out there and get experience, get his heart broken.
0: Your daughter's 14.
1: No.
0: A boy asked her to go out a date, a movie or whatever. They want to go. He wants to take her to get some pizza or whatever. I'm taking it to the people. 419-240-1000.
1: You know what? But here's the thing. I actually think that is a better idea than just hanging out at somebody's house.
0: Yeah.
1: Put him out in public where nothing can happen. Yeah. Pick him up, drop him off particular times. I think that's okay.
0: 14, is that a good dating age? Now, I looked at him. Here's my thought. I said, so who's paying for this date?
2: You.
1: My big brother who has all that money in his pocket.
0: Yeah, I was going to say, Paul is, if you missed the show earlier, my son has had like $250 in his wallet yesterday.
2: Oh,
0: didn't know it.
2: Man, that's
0: so
2: hilarious.
0: As a mother, I would take it to mothers, I think, more than dads, mm-hmm. I think. As a mother, would you let your son date, and vice versa, would you let your daughter date? And he's a nice kid. He's not going to do anything, and... Is that too young to...
1: I think kids grow up so fast now. And when they're 14 and they're going into high school, we're asking them to make decisions on what they're going to do for the rest of their lives. And I think that we underestimate, you know, where they're at, you know, with their emotions. I don't know. I think if it's a really controlled situation...
2: I say, like you said, the public place thing. Bowling.
1: Putt-putt.
2: Pickleball now. You can go to these indoor courts and everything.
0: Pickleball. Somebody in a pickleball
2: Yeah, you know,
0: thing?
2: That came out of my mouth and I immediately, immediately knew I messed up.
0: No one's going to say, let's go on a pickleball date. Now, the question is, Lynn... Yeah. You're the
1: we still play tennis together.
0: You're the female of the group. Yeah. How old were you when your first date? Mom's call. I want to know what you think. 419-240-1000. How old were you?
1: Too young. Like eighth grade.
0: So you were the same age.
1: Mm-hmm.
0: Was it different back then than it is now?
1: But
0: no.
1: Otherwise, you just have the boys come over to your house and they'd hang out at the house. And like I said, I honestly think if your parents are picking a drop off and it kind of a controlled public thing, that's a much better way to go.
2: Yeah.
0: Julian,
2: what's up?
0: Age
2: for what?
0: When you first dated. Why'd you say what's up to me? I'm sitting right across from you.
2: Just
0: age
2: being friendly.
0: When you first dated.
2: I think it was about like 16. Yeah.
0: 16. I was around 16. That's when I went on my first date.
1: They had things one of dances.
0: It was a dance. K100, hello.
3: That's how little girls get hurt.
0: That's how little girls get hurt.
3: Yeah. Well, yeah, at 14, think about it. I don't think that's a good idea at all.
0: What do you mean get hurt?
2: Emotionally?
0: Is that what you're talking about?
3: Yeah, or physically.
4: Oh, okay.
0: So you think my son's going to dump her and then beat her up?
3: No, I didn't say your son, silly man.
4: I hope
3: that you raised him better than that, John.
0: Exactly. Of course I did. He's a respectable young man. He would never do anything like that. He really likes her. Were you hurt at a young age?
3: Well, no.
0: Okay.
3: But I didn't go on a date at 14 either.
0: Okay. Well, thank you.
1: All right. Thanks for weighing in.
2: Yeah.
0: Pretty ticked off this morning here.
2: We're getting emotions out of people. We like that.
0: About that this morning. K100, what do you think?
5: Good morning.
1: Morning.
4: What's up, Trent?
5: I think it's a good idea in a controlled situation. That first caller kind of got me a little sideways, but I think it's a controlled situation. Do you know their family, the other family, Johnny?
0: No, not really. But I would do that before that would happen.
5: Exactly. I think the other control part of that situation is for the parents to obviously, like, it's like a chaperone thing. Sit in the distance. If they want to go bowling or do a movie, then maybe you guys sit outside the movie or the parents go out and just mingle for 2 hours or whatever else.
1: Yep, I love that.
5: Have the confrontation between the parents, also between the kids.
0: Thanks, Renton. Yeah, you know, I don't mind that idea. That's a good one.
1: Yeah.
0: K100, hello.
6: Hello.
0: Yes.
6: I think it's fine in a controlled environment.
0: Give me
6: Just like the last guy said.
0: Give us your controlled environment.
6: If they're going to the movies, the parents going too. My daughter's done that with her kids.
0: So I got to go to
6: If they're going bowling or something like that where there's people around, if they're going out to eat, you know?
0: Yeah.
6: If you don't let them do it, they're going to sneak. You're better off trusting them and, you know, making it available to them rather than having them sneak behind your back.
1: Yeah, because then if they're sneaking and lying because they want to find a way to hang out. So,
2: well, I had a text that came in from Tanya, said her daughter's 13. She has a boyfriend. He's very nice and comes to their house to hang out, and they go to the park.
0: 419-240-1000, K100.
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0: 100 on air, online, and on your phone. Thank you so much for having us on this morning. We appreciate you however it is you listen. Johnny and Lynn, sponsored by Monroe Street Diner, Julian Inn, and producing for us. We are so excited about a $240 birthday wheel jackpot from Genoa Bank. Your shot at it happening at the bottom of the hour. AJ from St. Mary's meets in shortly. We'll talk to him and see what he's got ready for you to grill this summer. It is 8:04. Here's your latest look at news.
1: Good morning. I'm Claire Mitchell with your 13 Action News headlines. Are you looking for a job? Well, Toledo Public Schools is looking for bus drivers. 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Meanwhile, a quick reminder, Navarre Pool will remain closed today due to a mechanical issue. It was closed yesterday as well, but it is expected to be open tomorrow. And finally, get this, Lake Erie has been voted as the number one best lake in the United States in USA Today's 10 best rankings. An expert panel nominated their top picks for the best lakes, and then readers voted on their favorites. The magazine names Toledo specifically in the winning description, saying it's, quote, one of the storied cities that can be explored along the Erie shore. So how about that? Now you're up to the minute. I'm Claire Mitchell with 13 Action News.
0: 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Right car, right price, right now. Here's Ross Sellers.
2: It'll be mostly sunny with low humidity for today with a high around 87 degrees. For tonight, mostly clear with a low down to 64. And for tomorrow, we'll have a high around 88 with a partly cloudy sky, a little breezy as we head into the afternoon. In the First Alert Weather Center, I'm meteorologist Ross Sellers.
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1: 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Gorgeous day, sunshine at 87. A few clouds in 64 tonight. And then tomorrow, mix of clouds and sun with a late day shower possibility. High 88, 58 now at Toledo's K100. As far as traffic goes, in good shape. There's no problems. Call us or text us if you spot anything. 419-240-1000. 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
0: We have Hot Off the Grill coming up. Get ready for that, but not yet. And the birthday wheel soon. But first, our special guest, AJ from St. Mary's Meats. The streak is ended.
2: Good morning.
0: I had not seen a deer.
3: Well, I saw a bunch of them this morning. So,
1: oh, there you go.
0: Streaks with us.
3: Yeah. Right, I actually saw them in a place by my house that I never see them at.
0: Yeah.
3: Yeah, there's three of them.
1: So
0: the streak continues with you.
3: Yeah, so one way or another. Yeah.
0: We have a deer connection.
3: Oh, we're bonded,
0: come
3: brother.
0: Come here and let's cuddle.
3: Bonded forever.
0: Excellent. So we have a deer back here, and I was telling you last week, we haven't seen him since. So we had one roaming around.
3: I got a video of it.
0: Yeah, you sent it to me.
3: Yeah.
0: Is that the same deer?
3: Yeah, and we had a nice big fat doe that nobody would let me take care of.
0: I would have.
3: I even came in and said, hey.
1: Do you have venison year round at your store?
3: Oh, yeah.
1: Yeah?
3: Yeah. We try. We're out of a couple, we're out of some flavors of summer sausage and snack sticks. We got to make more of that. But we've got ground and all of that. So, yeah. So it'll be, because, you know, venison's it's a tricky one, especially when we, you know, we're killing it and you're grilling it.
1: Yeah.
3: Is, you know, obviously these farms, you know, they got to, the does are bred and stuff like that. So they got to, you know, they got to wait and then you got to let them get the fawns weaned and then they got to figure out.
1: Killing it and we're grilling it.
0: Oh,
3: if you look at it, it's our slogan, man.
0: Do it again. Say it again.
3: Yeah, we're killing it. You're grilling it. Yeah.
1: Thank goodness somebody will take that on.
3: You know, we're killing it in the store. We're making it happen. We're doing new flavors. You know, now you got hillbilly jerky that I see Julian's got.
0: Whoa. What is that?
3: That's new.
0: Tell me about it.
3: It's got almost like a tiny bit of sweet.
1: I need to try some of it. Can you
3: but then it's got just a touch, maybe just a touch of heat. It's definitely not hot. But, I mean, people are just going crazy.
1: Why the name?
3: What it is, is just the seasoning has been out there. A lot of different companies have done hillbilly seasoning.
1: Oh, okay.
3: So I reached out to our supplier. I'm like, hey, let's do something here.
0: Yeah.
3: And now we're selling it in snack sticks. We're selling it in jerky. And I think we're going to be doing brats in it.
1: That is good.
3: It's just crazy. And then I brought you some the teriyaki, the Hawaiian jalapeno.
0: Ooh.
1: Oh, that
0: sticks.
1: Sounds amazing too.
0: You would
3: like that.
0: What's busy for you right now? Because this is now officially grilling season. So what's banging for you?
3: Yes. Everything.
0: There's probably not one thing.
3: Snack sticks because you know, when you're out there in your grill and your favorite drink, you know, you got to munch on some jerky or snack sticks while you're waiting for your brats or your burgers or your steaks
1: jerky
3: or your chicken.
1: Sangria.
3: I mean, just everything. Marinated pork chops we do, all the different flavors of marinated chicken breasts that we do. I mean, it's just, everything is hopping right now.
0: Yeah, you can do a big old
3: steak. And new people all the time.
0: Good.
3: People that mention, you know, that come in and mention you guys.
0: Good.
1: Love that.
3: Yeah. I was even in Lowe's and got stopped.
0: What'd they say?
3: Yesterday by two different people. All 3 days last week, I had to run different hardwares and get this stuff. Yeah, and they're like, beep, bang.
0: That's good.
3: And then somebody's like, oh, I recognize your voice. You've got to be one on K100. Are you the meat man? I'm like, yeah.
0: You're the meat. That's
1: nice.
0: A good name for you.
3: Yeah.
0: You're killing it. We're grilling with the meat man.
3: With the meat man.
0: I like it.
3: Yes.
0: So this summer, this is the place to go. I want to get one of those big steaks that you, I haven't been in there. I have to get in there. And one of those big steaks that you did for me over Christmas that we gave away, that thick.
3: Oh, that was a thick New York.
0: Oh, it was
3: That was an inch and a half cut. Yeah, and we thick cooked, New York.
0: And we did that one.
1: And it's never better than on the grill, is it?
0: Well, we didn't. No, actually, we did it. We, yeah. No, it's never better. It's on the Traeger. It's better. But it was winter, so we did it actually in our stove, in our kitchen.
3: Yeah.
0: And it was so, it was still just right. as good. Nice. Yeah, because it was the way it was done.
3: Oh, yeah.
0: Yeah.
3: Yeah, oh, yeah.
0: So
3: yeah,
0: that's
3: butter.
0: Why.
3: It hopefully was so, with butter. Everything's better with
0: everything's
3: butter.
0: With, no feed a fat guy. That's how we do.
1: We're all about
3: everything's
1: it.
3: Everything's better with butter.
0: So stop and see AJ at St. Mary's Meats and get, what's the number one thing I should get on my Traeger other than steak? What's the best thing you suggest on my Traeger when I come in? Because I'm getting that thing started up. I haven't used it yet.
3: Yeah, I would be doing some chicken breast, man.
0: Yeah.
3: I would. Oh, yeah. We got so many flavors.
0: That's
3: honey
0: a good
3: barbecue,
0: idea.
3: Jamaican jerk. I mean, there's bruschetta. There's
0: so much. How's your website? Because we were talking
1: last. I'm looking at it right now.
0: StMarysMeats.com.
3: Yeah,
0: and how's it? Because you're in not that long ago talking about that. How's
3: good.
0: It going?
3: Is it's working good. For you? It's good. I think. Yeah. We still got some tweaking to do, but we're so busy that it's hard to, you know, it's hard to have some time to do some stuff.
0: Yeah.
3: But as soon as we'll tweak it and stuff. And we've got maybe, you know, there's some maybe bigger news coming here towards fall too.
1: So, website says you're open now, right?
3: Yes, we are.
0: Mm-hmm. And what's the news?
3: Well, we may be maybe up in our game.
0: Okay, just
3: a bit.
0: Leave it at that.
3: Yeah.
1: You are constantly doing that.
3: Up in our game. Yeah, well, you know what? It's
0: your game's
3: fun.
0: Good.
3: It's fun. Yeah. So we're working on some stuff where some people will be happy. They can, and even, you know, right now you can find our stuff in some gas stations, truck stops, carryouts, because we sell our product there.
0: Meat, I didn't know that.
3: Snack sticks, sandwiches, desserts.
1: Yeah, I wasn't aware of that either.
3: Pasta salads, potato salads.
0: I didn't know that.
3: Yeah, yeah. And my garden's doing good out back. How about that? Potatoes are amazing. I think I'm done finally healing them up.
0: A meat man has a garden?
3: We have a garden.
0: Good for you.
3: Oh, yeah. Yeah, potatoes will be coming.
1: And your hens continue to lay those glorious eggs.
3: Oh, yeah. The girls have been working overtime. The new batch has figured it out. They're happy. They get to go out into the yard and pick around, and we feed them fresh grass. Nobody's complained to me.
0: Good.
3: I mean, out of everybody, nobody's held up a wing or a hoof or anything.
0: Are you going to have me back for the poll this year?
3: Of course.
0: The dead of winter. Oh, yeah. I love that.
3: Oh, yeah.
0: It was one of my favorite times doing a remote.
3: Yeah, we may have to get a bigger tent. I think we may have to get a bigger tent, throw a heater.
0: And more beer.
1: I'm coming out this year.
3: Did you partake?
0: I had a couple.
3: Did you?
0: From your patrons.
3: Yeah.
0: Yeah.
3: That's crazy.
0: Yeah, they were great. I mean, you had really nice. I mean, everybody that I came encounter with was fantastic.
3: Well, yeah, you got hunters that don't even know each other. Like,
0: they were
3: just swapping stories and then getting to know. And it's such an amazing thing, because that's what I remember as a kid, when you used to go and check your deer and everybody would tell their stories. And so now people, it's coming back.
0: Yeah,
3: I mean, it's coming back. We're adding another 30 feet.
0: Oh, I know you will. I think you're going to be bigger this year.
3: Yeah, we were too full last year.
0: I think now with your website and your Facebook always booming, that you're going to get more out of it, and that'll work for people to do more.
3: And we can take deer out of any state. You know, not only do we kill deer under inspection, but we can take deer from any state. I just got a bear in from Canada.
1: Did you really?
3: So yeah. So we can take deer from any state. Like Michigan, you can't take a deer on the carcass to Michigan.
0: Rewind. What do you mean a bear? What'd you do with it?
3: Well, we're gonna process it for the guy.
0: Nice.
3: Now I'm going bear hunting. I'm going bear hunting. I'm going bear hunting in October.
1: Are you?
3: I always wanted to do a black bear hunt. I want to hunt something.
0: Where do you do that at?
1: Cody Johnson What's just that? Took big heat for that.
3: Ontario.
0: Oh, you go to Ontario.
3: Going to Canada. Yeah.
0: Nice.
3: I met some friends up there. You know?
0: Good to
3: see
0: you.
3: We got those hunting stands that I'll be announcing soon on Facebook that we're going to be selling. I've got the price locked down on those. So, yeah, it's just we're involved in a little bit of everything and anything that I can do to try to keep the beef prices down right now, which is
0: good for you.
3: About near impossible.
0: You're the best, man.
1: And you never pay us a visit without offering something special to the listeners.
0: Yeah, what do you have today?
3: Yeah, oh yeah. Well, this is my meat man birthday special. Oh.
1: Is it your birthday?
3: Well, it's gonna be. Yeah, next
1: what?
3: Tuesday.
1: Nice.
3: Next Tuesday, June
0: 9th. Happy birthday! Happy birthday!
3: Yeah, thanks, man.
0: Today's my sister's birthday.
3: So. Is it?
0: Yeah.
3: No. Gotta love them Geminis.
0: Yeah, that's right.
3: The Lord must have smiled when he said almost 49 years ago, let's see what this one will do.
1: He must have.
3: We'll cause some chaos.
1: I think he's still smiling.
3: So we got two rib steaks. That's a bone-in ribeye. So two rib steaks, two New York strip steaks. I like steak. Also, we're doing 2 packs of boneless pork chops. We're going to do a rack of baby back ribs, which actually we just pulled some out of the freezer that were already cooked because we sell already cooked. And I'm out now, but I got to make more. So we sell a lot of that brisket, baby backs, already cooked my way.
2: Okay.
3: And frozen cryovac, you can buy that. But yeah, bag of, and then a 5-pound bag of our chicken breasts. They're nice. Like chicken breast fillets. Mm-hmm. So good. They're in a resealable bag. You can pull a few out. Marinate them, do whatever you need to do, reseal the bag, throw it back in the freezer. Awesome, because they're flash froze, so they're now sticking together. It's, very, beautiful. Very good chicken. Okay. Yeah.
2: And
3: yeah.
2: What's that going for?
3: $100. So you call and order that. $100. You're patient with the phones because you may get a busy signal because we got rid of the digital crap.
2: Okay.
3: So we went back to the old landline answering machine. 419-644-3461. And when you come and when you call and say you heard it on K100, let's do, I don't know, what do you want to do? Two extra New York strips, since you mentioned
2: the one, the big ones that I received at Christmas.
3: We're going to cut them down to 3/4 inch, though.
2: Okay.
3: Yeah.
2: So I got a special deal. You don't get that special.
3: I'm already hurting off this already, Johnny. Let's not double it up there, okay?
2: You don't get the Johnny special. All right, so again,
3: you know what? If people want, see, we are butchers. We're meat cutters. So if you want it, you can call us, and we will cut specific cuts, thickness, everything to your liking. Just got to call ahead and order it.
2: All right, we're getting that number.
3: 419-644-3461, just 5 minutes west of Secor Metro Park.
2: 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Yes. I love saying that.
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3: With the meat man. 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
16: 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Donnie Birkin.
2: Thank you, Donnie. 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
1: Good morning, K100.
2: Good morning. Am I caller number 10?
1: You are caller number 10.
2: That's awesome. I listen every morning.
0: Thank you. What's your name?
2: Dana.
0: All right, Dana. August?
2: August 15th.
0: All right. That's a beautiful name.
1: It's his wife's
2: Thank
1: name.
2: You.
0: My wife has the same name.
2: Oh, there you go. Perfect.
0: I love it. So what are you doing today, Dana?
2: Oh, I am heading into work.
0: All right. Well, we appreciate you listening. And
2: thank you.
0: It didn't quite make it.
1: Not enough.
2: Try again.
0: It hit 8. Sorry, Dana. You have a blessed day.
2: Thank you. Same to you guys.
1: Thanks for listening.
2: Bye-bye.
1: Bye-bye. August 8th. Know the date for Birthday Wheel Recall happens today, 420 with Mookie. You be caller 10. Tell him that birthday.

0: fun today, and he'll set you up with a $25 gift card to Danny's Cafe in Rossford. 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
1: Tonight, Darius Rucker at the Toledo Zoo, along with George Burge.
0: Really excited about this show.
1: Yeah, we're gonna,
0: just gorgeous weather for the amphitheater. And
1: I think we have a chance we're going to meet Darius Rucker.
0: Hoping so, yeah.
1: On his time, huh?
2: Yeah, we are. And then we'll be actually set up with the tent between about 5 and 7 over there, hanging out before the show. So come on out and say hi.
1: We're going to actually, if you want to check out ticket information, it's still tickets are still available.
2: Mm-hmm.
1: So
2: yeah.
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0: Only makes
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1: 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A gorgeous one if you like them hot. 87 and sunny today. Clouds and 64 overnight. And then tomorrow, mix of both with a late day shower, a possibility. Going to be steamy with a high hitting 88. Current temp 59 here at Toledo's K100. Traffic is in continued great shape. It's been a nice clean commute all morning long. 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
0: All right. Darius Rucker tonight, Toledo Zoo Amphitheater. And we want you to pick your song today.
2: We're playing it. Text What's Next? K100.
0: Just love him. Glad he's country.
1: He's just got the most astounding voice. I could just listen to him all day long.
0: So smooth. Mm-hmm. It's a beautiful night for it, too. It'll be a little warm, but this is summer concerts at the zoo. Yeah. Homegrown Honey.
3: Sitting at a bar in New York City. Everybody here looking New York pretty. But you're the kind of girl that's got that something. Dancing to the groove like it just ain't nothing.
1: Yeah, been a while since I heard that one.
0: Yep, that's one of them.
1: This one showing off his sentimental side. Won't be like this for long. I love this one.
0: This is his second hit.
1: For all his exhausted parents, think about it.
0: Yeah. Kids on dates.
1: Yeah.
0: Listen.

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1: Homegrown honey.
0: He makes a pot of coffee.
1: Long.
0: Splashes water.
1: Longer honey.
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1: Weather from the Jim White Toyota Weather Center driveway in your new Toyota today at Jim White Toyota Central Avenue Strip. We're looking hot for the next couple of days. 87 and sunshine today, 64. A few clouds maybe tonight. Going to mix with sun tomorrow for a high of 88. Possibility could see a late afternoon, early evening shower roll through. 60 degrees right now at Toledo's K100. Been accident and incident free all morning long. 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
0: Good job. Thanks for not sucking when you drive
1: yes.
0: today. Very good. So tonight, Darius Rucker will be out there. Look for us. Julian is the nice one.
1: He is.
0: I used to be
1: until Julian came up.
2: Oh, you are way nicer than me. No.
0: Julian, Lynn, and then Johnny's distant third. Come by and see Julian. If you see me, don't approach.
2: Not quickly. Don't startle Johnny.
0: Don't startle me. You never know when I'm... No, you can always approach.
1: Yeah, you're very approachable.
0: Some free stuff to give you there for Darius Rucker. Then later on today, Lynn, we're going to be doing Cheer Sports Eatery.
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1: It is delicious. 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
0: So how many are they getting?
2: I don't know. There's usually about 15 people that work there, so we'll have to see. But they always give a great variety. Yeah, I told her, everyone, there's a little bit of everything for everybody.
1: There it really is. And we try to make sure that they eat pretty hearty, three slices a piece, and they're big pizzas. So.
0: Feed a fat guy.
1: There you go.
0: We'll do that later on, and we do it every couple of weeks. Website has it.
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2: CMA Fest Nashville officially underway today, continues through the weekend. If you're heading down, we're a little bit jealous. Have a blast. We'll see you next year, we hope. But it certainly is going to be a star-studded event on every stage available down there in Nashville. And if you aren't going to head down, you can watch a star-studded TV special June 25th. They'll pick the best of the performances and highlight them all. It'll be a show hosted by Riley Green and GMA's Lara Spencer. You'll be able to watch it on ABC on that 25th date, and then it'll be streaming on Hulu beyond that. But if you're heading down, be safe, have fun. Garth Brooks was honored with the Artist of a Lifetime Award last night by the Recording Industry Association of America. And think about this. Nobody else has this milestone. He's got 10 albums that are certified diamond to put him in that position. That means you have sold at least 10 million units of each one of those. It's crazy. And he says, I love this, not about the numbers, but the music. And the milestone goes directly to country radio. He's given credit where credit's due. He says, radio is what's introduced me to the world's biggest, best, and most loyal audience in country music. That's that country music audience. And so hats off to radio and the people who listen to it.
0: Nice for him to say that.
2: It really is. He's reportedly looking to sell his music catalog right now. Price tag, $2 billion. According to Wall Street Journal, if its sale does go through, it's going to be the largest sale of a catalog in history.
0: I got a cost sell out.
2: It's a lot. Everybody, looking forward to Darius Rucker tonight at the Toledo Zoo Amphitheater. And if you were one of those who bought tickets for Darius and Friends' show, his fundraiser for St. Jude's, you helped raise $1.1 million.
3: It's pretty wild that I could, the people that I get to call up on the phone and just go, well, you can play, and they say, yeah. You know, over the last years, we've had such big names, and, you know, this year's no exception.
0: Nice.
2: No, it wasn't an exception. People playing with him this year, Jason Aldean, Carter Faith, Lauren Atlanta, Randy Houser, and Mark Wills, among others. So, and the total that he has raised for this concert, the Friends concert, $6.2 million, all going to St. Jude Children's Research Hospital. So,
0: nice.
2: I think that is incredible.
0: Great work.
2: Mm-hmm. And talk about Friends. Hannah Harper's got a new one in Carrie Underwood. Hannah Harper, of course, the latest American Idol winner. She had her Opry debut this week, and Carrie Underwood showed up there to assist.
4: This is absolutely insane. And now I understand why Minnie Pearl said, I'm just so glad to be here. Let me tell you something about standing on this wood right now. I feel like there's power coming through my boots. This is floor that so many legends have stood on, and last year I was sitting on my couch.
2: You ever been there? You do stand on those floorboards and the history does just run through you. It's an amazing place. I can't imagine being a performer, hoping to be there. And I think she's going to be incredibly successful. She's got the heart. Carrie actually sang the song String Cheese with her, the one that she wrote and brought Carrie to tears when she auditioned. So really a cool moment for both of them. And congratulations to Hannah. Welcome to the family.
0: Good for her.
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0: Zach, John King, Toledo's country music station, K100. It is wrap-up time. God bless you all for being here today with Johnny, Lynn, and Julian. Sponsor Monroe Street Diner. Do those beef tips. 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National keyword is Ezra. Text it to 95819 Ezra. A new word after 10 and a new day tomorrow with new words after 6 a.m. All right, we have a lot happening. Birthday will straight up $250. Plus, we have a nice sweet deal for you tomorrow from the Jet Express.
1: Yeah.
0: And I'll be kind of in and out tomorrow because my son's
1: 8th grade recognition day.
0: We're going to recognize him.
1: Nice.
2: Congratulations, Max.
0: He did a nice job. Actually, tomorrow, Lynn, I'll tell you what he did. I'm going to bring in his certificate. Ooh. And only 8 kids in the entire school got one, and he was one of them.
1: I'll be looking forward to hearing all about it. Nice.
0: And maybe you'll go on that date.
2: Yeah.
0: That's
2: what chances are running out.
0: He better hurry up.
2: Yeah.
0: Get that Snapchat. All right, favorite text being brought to you by our good friends at J. Foster Jewelers.
2: Our beard delivery buddy Andy texted us this morning. He had a question for Johnny.
0: Yep.
2: He said, would you rather watch adult soccer or have a dirty car for a week?
0: Dirty car for a week.
2: That was quick. I thought maybe you'd think about it.
0: Nope. You?
1: You know. What do you think?
2: Dirty car or soccer?
0: You should see Lynn's car. We're going to do that tomorrow. It's a disaster. There's bird crap all over it.
1: Yeah, I park under a tree line. I try. I move the car and then I'm in the way. Mm-hmm.
0: I rubbed up against it yesterday.
1: Oh, don't do that. I'll tell you how bad it was.
2: Streak along your hoodie.
0: I had to change my clothes when I got home.
1: I went to Walmart the other day, and there was a van, just like gross, awful-looking, like black cargo van, just bird poop all over the thing. I go, I'm parking next to that because it'll make me look good.
0: Not that good. Back tomorrow sometime after 5 a.m. Have a blessed day, and remember this always.
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0: 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Good morning. It's Cliff Smithers and Kane Brown. Here's Woman on K100.
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I'll give you a new national keyword coming up in minutes. It's Justin Moore. Time's ticking, K100. There was a

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0: 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Coming back with Riley Green and Lainey Wilson, the brand new Lainey Wilson song. It's a world premiere day today for Lainey. It's called Phone, Keys, Wallet. That's coming up next on Toledo's K100.
1: It'll be mostly sunny with low humidity for today with a high around 87 degrees. For tonight, mostly clear with a low down to 64. And for tomorrow, we'll have a high around 88 with a partly cloudy sky, a little breezy as we head into the afternoon. In the First Alert Weather Center, I'm meteorologist Ross Elliott.
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17: 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When they come in and they hold their hand over their mouth and when they're talking to you, they're embarrassed. A lot of them are in pain and they're afraid. We made this a zone where there's no shaming. You're not going to be embarrassed. A mother I treated probably 20 years ago and her daughter had been afraid to go to the dentist. The mom brought her in and said, Doc, you got to do something. I talked and she listened and I listened to what she was telling me, and there was a lot of anxiety and a lot of things going on, a lot of embarrassment. My staff is so good that this patient we changed her smile. It was amazing. She looked at it, she started crying. Her mother came back to look at it, she started crying. You'll find that when you come here that we take time with patients. We listen. We want to put the patient first. We want to take care of that person. We want to hear your story. We want to hear your experiences, and then we want to integrate it into how we can help you.
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It's the world premiere day today for Lainey, her brand new one called Phone Keys Wallet. You'll hear more of that song coming up a little bit later on. It's Riley Green now on K100. If you showed

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0: latest from Kenny Chesney. That's called Carry on Toledo's country music station, K100. Good morning. It's Cliff Smithers once again. National keyword to get qualified for the Bourbon and Beyond Festival down in Louisville, Kentucky. 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Tonight looks like it's going to be a beautiful night at the Toledo Zoo Amphitheater for Darius Rucker and special guest George Burge. 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
17: 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A lot of them are in pain and they're afraid. We've made this a zone where there's no shaming. You're not going to be embarrassed. A mother I treated probably 20 years ago and her daughter had been afraid to go to the dentist. The mom brought her in and said, Doc, you got to do something. I talked and she listened, and I listened to what she was telling me, and there was a lot of anxiety and a lot of things going on, a lot of embarrassment. 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She started crying. Her mother came back to look at it. She started crying. 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We listen. We want to put the patient first. We want to take care of that person. We want to hear your story. We want to hear your experiences, and then we want to integrate it into how we can help you.
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K100 on air, online, and on your phone. How you doing? It's Cliff Smithers on your Thursday work day. Another beautiful day today. You're stuck inside. I know. Me too. This guy's going to be up at Pine Knob Music Theater next month with Hank Jr. It's Sammy Kershaw.

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1: Yeah, I'm excited about The Voice. I definitely think I might be sneaking beers to contestants after rehearsal, especially if they do a good job. I think that's what I would be looking for.

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1: 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Good morning, it's Cliff Smithers hanging out here with you on a beautiful Thursday. 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
2: It'll be mostly sunny with low humidity for today with a high around 87 degrees. For tonight, mostly clear with a low down to 64. And for tomorrow, we'll have a high around 88 with a partly cloudy sky, a little breezy as we head into the afternoon. In the First Floor Weather Center, I'm meteorologist Ross Elliott.
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I've told this story before. Nobody knew who he was. He had his last $200 in his pocket. He walked into a Nashville studio, laid the money down, recorded this song, and it became his first number one. 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

0: Flatland Calvary and Never Coming Back on Toledo's country music station, K100. How you doing? It's Cliff Smithers here. Thanks for listening on this Thursday workday. Once again, national keyword to get qualified for the Bourbon and Beyond Festival in Louisville. 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Text bourbon to 95819 and you're going to be qualified. I'll give you a new national keyword that's coming up shortly after 12 o'clock. It is the world premiere today of the brand new Lainey Wilson song called Phone Keys Wallet. That features John Mayer on that song, and we're going to be playing it throughout the day today, so be listening for it. The world premiere of the new Lainey Wilson song right here on K100. Stand by. Lee Bowie Bryce on the way and Zach Topp next on K100.
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1: It'll be mostly sunny with low humidity for the afternoon. We'll have a high around 87 degrees. For tonight, down to 64, mostly clear. And for tomorrow, 88 for the high with a blend of sun and clouds. We will have that southwest wind start to kick up there at 10 to 20 miles an hour. In the First Alert Weather Center, I'm meteorologist Ross Sullett.
2: No unusual slowdowns, no incidents to pass along at this time during your midday commute. If you're seeing anything, we're not, let us know. That's your Cumulus Toledo right now traffic.

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That's Ella Langley. Toledo's Country Music Station, 120 this afternoon. 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

0: 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John Pardee, his latest called Boots Off. I was talking to Mookie the other day, and I didn't realize this, but Mookie told me the last three songs by John Pardee have been about boots. He must like his boots. Must be very easy to write a song about all of his boots. I don't know. It's Clef Smethers here, national keyword to get qualified for the Bourbon and Beyond Festival. 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

0: K100 Toledo's country music station. Good afternoon. It's Cliff Smithers. I have to stop right here because I have a very, very, very special birthday dedication. This is going out to Margaret Jane Swartz. Margaret is turning 101 today. Happy birthday, Margaret. We don't normally play this song, but I'm telling you, I'm making an exception on this one. It's Conway Twitty, K100.
1: Hello, darling. Happy birthday. I've decided not to give you the present this year. In fact, I think it's about time I took some things away. I'd like to take away the suspicion that I know clouds your world at times by giving you some faith to hold on to, honey, whenever your hand is not in mine.

I'd like to take away some of your lonely moments by spending more of mine with you. And I'd like to take away some of those so-so kisses and replace them with ones that really say I love you. And I want to take away the doubt you sometimes have about my love by showing it more, much more than I've shown it lately. And then if someone should ask you what I got you for your birthday, well, you can say, why, he didn't give me anything, but he sure took a lot of things away.

0: Happy birthday, darling.
1: Yeah, happy birthday to Margaret Jane Swartz, turning 101 today. Hope you have a wonderful day with your family. I know that family, and they are a great, great family. Enjoy the day today, Margaret. It's Cliff's Feathers, hot off the grill. Your chance to get qualified. It's coming up in minutes, K100.

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1: All right, here we go. I'm looking for caller number 9 right now on the K100 contest phone, 419-240-1000. Tell me one of the 3 items that Johnny and Lynn put on the grill this morning. 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
2: It'll be mostly sunny with low humidity for the afternoon. We'll buy around 87 degrees. For tonight, down to 64, mostly clear. And for tomorrow, 88 for the high with a blend of sun and clouds. We will have that southwest wind start to kick up there at 10 to 20 miles an hour. In the First Alert Weather Center, I'm meteorologist Ross Sullett.
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0: Hi, K100. Who's this?
1: Hi, this is Marshall. Marshall Clavenger.
0: Hey, Marshall, can you tell me one of those three items that Johnny and Lynn put on the grill this morning?
1: Barbecue chicken breast.
0: Yes, yeah, barbecue chicken breast. Well, guess what now? You are qualified to join us at DeRocher's in Sylvania coming up on June 16th.
1: Great.
0: Chance to win a Weber grill, also a $500 meat package from Provost Meats, and a $150 gift card to Tom Strain and Sons and Daughter 2.
1: Outstanding. Thank you.
0: It is outstanding. Outstanding in that field out there. You'll find Mookie. You'll be here soon. All right. Way to go. You are qualified.
1: All right. Thank you.

George Burrs on Toledo's Country Music Station, K100. He's going to be at the Toledo Zoo Amphitheater tonight with Darius Rucker. It's going to be a beautiful night for a concert. If you still need tickets for that show, you can get them right now at K100Country.com. Change My Mind. It's Riley Green. You show

0: 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Good afternoon, it's Cliff Smithers. Once again, national keyword to get qualified for the Bourbon and Beyond Festival. The word is peace. P-E-A-C-E. Text PEACE to 95819 right now, and you are qualified. All right, don't forget to be listening for the world premiere, the brand new song from Lainey Wilson, Phone, Keys, Wallet. 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And another chance to get qualified for Hot Off the Grill. 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
1: Think As You Drunk, definitely a laid-back, fun party song. And I think it was really inspired by me growing up loving Toby Keith. And I remember when we wrote it thinking, this sounds like something Toby Keith would have came up with. And that's always a good judge of whether or not a song's any good.

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2: It'll be mostly sunny with low humidity for the afternoon. We'll high around 87 degrees. For tonight, down to 64, mostly clear. And for tomorrow, 88 for the high with a blend of sun and clouds. We will have that southwest wind starting to kick up there at 10 to 20 miles an hour. In the First Alert Weather Center, I'm meteorologist Ross Sullivan.
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Coming up within 20 minutes, you are going to hear the world premiere of Phone Keys Wallet on K100. 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
1: It'll be mostly sunny with low humidity for the afternoon. We'll buy around 87 degrees. For tonight, down to 64, mostly clear. And for tomorrow, 88 for the high with a blend of sun and clouds. We will have that southwest wind starting to kick up there at 10 to 20 miles an hour. In the First Alert Weather Center, I'm meteorologist Ross Elliott.
2: Report of an accident, Bancroft at Detroit. Also the report of a disabled vehicle with the right lane block 75 northbound at Otter Creek. That's your Cumulus Toledo right now traffic.
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World premiere of the new Lainey Wilson on K100. I love it because it sounds a little like Dolly Parton. And who doesn't love Dolly? Come on, K100. It's hard to-

later on around 5:20, we're going to play Hot Off the Grill. Tell us one of the items Johnny and Lynn put on the K100 Weber Grill this morning. Be in it to win it. Great summer prize pack. K100.

0: New Brantley Gilbert, Good Damn, on K100, on air, online, and on your phone. Hello, it is the Mookie Show. Beautiful afternoon, going to be a beautiful evening. How about some live music at the Toledo Zoo Amphitheater tonight? Darius Rucker, George Burge, tickets still available. Link up to get them and get to the show. Going to be an awesome night of music. K100country.com. Go to the concert page. We are going to be out there. Make sure you stop by and say hello. We got your concert send-off. Going to play some great Darius and George Burge later on this afternoon when you're on your way to the show. And we're going to have George Burge on our very radio station. We're going to talk to him, I believe, right before 6 o'clock, okay? Tonight, the show is at the zoo. It's Darius. It's George Burge. It's you. It's K100.
1: Report of a disabled vehicle with the right lane block, 75 northbound, just after Otter Creek. It's stop and go from Luna Pier. That's your Cumulus Toledo right now traffic.
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We're going to play in two songs. 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
5: Mostly clear and much warmer tonight. Low temperatures in the mid-60s. Partly cloudy, breezy, and more humid tomorrow. There is that chance for an evening shower, upper 80s. And Saturday, partly cloudy, very warm and humid. Chance for some gusty thunderstorms, lower 80s. And Sunday, now looks dry, highs in the lower 80s. From the 13 First Alert Weather Center, I'm Chief Meteorologist Jay Birschbach.
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7: Meet me.
8: We stop and go traffic 75 northbound between Summit and Luna Pier. Also an accident fearing and Hill. Other than that, we're clear. If you're seeing anything we're not, let us know. That's your Cumulus Toledo right now traffic.
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22: 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All federal, state, and local regulations apply. Only legal U.S. residents who are 18 years of age or older with a valid Social Security number and who live or work in the K100 broadcast area are eligible. Some contests require a minimum age of 21. You may win a contest once every 30 days, unless otherwise noted. Potential winners will be selected by and at the sole discretion of K100. All federal, state, and local taxes or other fees for prizes awarded become the sole responsibility of the winner. If you win a prize worth $600 or more in a given calendar year, you'll be issued an IRS Form 1099 to report your winnings. A complete copy of standard contest rules can be obtained at K100, 3225 Arlington Avenue, Toledo, Ohio, during normal business hours. 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

0: 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You got Mookie coming up hot off the grill around 5:20. Tell us one of the items that was put on our Weber grill this morning. Johnny and Lynn did it. And you'll be entered for our big giveaway party at DeRochers on June 16th. 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You know the big rubber duck that comes for Jeep Fest? It has the last few years, right? Am I right, or just one year? Well, anyhow, the world's largest rubber duck coming back for Jeep Fest August 4th and August 5th. Going to be at Hollywood Casino again. 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
1: No incidents, typical volumes, 475 westbound around Douglas, also around Corey, headed towards 23. Other than that, we're clear. If you're seeing anything, we're not, let us know. That's your Cumulus Toledo
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4: 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You are awesome.
0: You are awesome. 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

Johnny and Lynn threw some great things on the K100 Weber Grill. Tell us one of the items. Be in our big giveaway party on the 16th. Hot off the grill coming up in two songs on K100. She said

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1: 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So yeah, I think I've covered a Toby Keith song at my shows for

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3: Mostly clear and much warmer tonight. Low temperatures in the mid-60s. Partly cloudy, breezy, and more humid tomorrow. There is that chance for an evening shower, upper 80s. And Saturday, partly cloudy, very warm and humid. Chance for some gusty thunderstorms, lower 80s. And Sunday, now looks dry, highs in the lower 80s. From the 13 First Alert Weather Center, I'm Chief Meteorologist Jay Birschbach.
4: No incidents, typical volumes, 475 westbound around Douglas, also around Corey, headed towards 23. Other than that, we're clear. If you're seeing anything, we're not, let us know about your Cumulus Toledo right now traffic.
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0: 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Go to the concert page. Get them at the gate. And make sure you stop by and say hello to K100, the morning show. Johnny D, Lynn Casey, Julian out there. And I believe they're going to be chatting with George Burge in just a few seconds. So, great show tonight. Beautiful night for it at the zoo with Toledo's K100.
1: No incidents, no unusual slowdowns for this time of your Thursday rush hour commute. If you're seeing anything or not, let us know. That's your Cumulus Toledo Right Now traffic.
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0: go. Johnny and Lynn. Lynn, we have a special guest.
1: I know. I'm so pleased. George Burns standing right here.
2: Love it. Right here in the middle of the zoo in the sunshine, ready for a country music concert tonight. Come on, guys.
1: Is it the first zoo you've ever played?
2: I was telling him earlier, I think this is my first legit zoo. I probably played a bar stool at an open mic at a zoo before, but I think this is my first real zoo.
1: And
2: yeah.
1: This is a legit zoo, no doubt.
0: You can't mess with the Tigers. So I heard that you get some golfing because you're a big golfer. How'd you do today?
2: Well, you know, it wasn't my best round, but it was gorgeous outside. Darius and I went and played Inverness today, which is way above my pay grade, but they treated us great. I had a caddy come pick up my bag. I was like, oh, usually I'm used to carrying that. So thank you, buddy. We had a great time out there. It was a perfect day in Ohio.
0: Lynn and I were talking about your music and how excited we are to see you tonight. And it's you know, your fresh sound, and it's great. It's going to be great to hear you go on before Darius.
2: We got a couple of hits under our belt now that we get to play, and it's going to be rowdy. So let's go have some fun.
0: K100, thank you, George.
2: You're the best.
0: God bless.
3: That was awesome.
0: That was, you should be on the air.
3: On the number. Look at that.
0: We got to record one so we can. 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

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Jet Express passes from Port Clinton. They're going to go fast, so be ready. And also be ready to hear that world premiere of Lainey Wilson's new song, Phone Keys Wallet, coming up within 30 minutes. This is Lorna Lena, Chase Matthew, K100. Another

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1: 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Darius Rucker, George Burge tonight. Concert send-off on K100. 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Just

0: 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World premiere of Lainey Wilson's Phone Keys Wallet, less than 10 minutes from right now on K100. Also, concert send-off, getting you ready for Darius Rucker, George Birch at the Zoo tonight. More great songs to fire you up on the way. Our weather from the Jim White Toyota Weather Center. 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
1: Mostly clear and much warmer tonight. Low temperatures in the mid-60s. Partly cloudy, breezy, and more humid tomorrow. There is that chance for an evening shower, upper 80s. And Saturday, partly cloudy, very warm and humid. Chance for some gusty thunderstorms, lower 80s. And Sunday, now looks dry, highs in the lower 80s. From the 13 First Alert Weather Center, I'm Chief Meteorologist Jay Birschbach.
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Lainey Wilson knew it's the world premiere of Phone Keys Wallet. It is a concert send-off. Julie and Dan out at the Darius Rucker Show. Got a song for you coming up after Josh Ross on K100. It's hard.

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Franny. Don't forget, we've got Ashley McBride joining us on the show tomorrow. It all kicks off at 7 o'clock. Jordan Davis was just on the show. He is so funny. I love hanging out with him. Here's I Ain't Sayin'.

0: Get to drinking. Zach John King actually just made his very first Grand Ole Opry debut in the last week. So happy for him. We've got Riley Green coming up next. And, you know, Riley, when he first started, used to get paid like $100 to play at a Mexican restaurant. I'll let him tell you.
1: I was playing a Mexican restaurant in Jacksonville, Alabama every week for about $150 a night. And, you know, there'd be 50, 60 people in there. I did that for about 8 years. And a guy called me from a venue called Iron City in Birmingham, and he said he'd heard my name a lot, wanted to know if I wanted to play down there. I said, man, the place holds 1,300 people. It'll be empty, you know. Finally, he talked me into coming down there, and 1,260 people showed up, and I had no clue anybody knew who I was in Birmingham. So it was kind of an eye-open moment that I might have a chance to have a career in music, you know, because I was just doing it on the weekends when I wasn't framing houses as a hobby, and then that was a little bit different there.
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0: Chase Matthew has had quite the path to musical success. Here's a little bit about how he got there.
1: I've always been around music. I've always wanted to be an artist, and I've always wanted to just create, you know. And so I was a PC guy. I got tired of my computers crashing, and I went on Marketplace, found me a MacBook Pro, a 2012 MacBook Pro. It was like $200 or $300. And I had already had the microphone that I got off one of my buddies. I traded him an Xbox for it. And that was the game changer, man. That was what, you know, kind of started it all was that that song that I wrote on there, man. It's called County Line. I wrote it in my bedroom, and I was renting a bedroom for like $400 at that time, and the roof was leaking. I'd be asleep, it'd start raining and water dripping on my feet, and you know, so, but you know, started from the bottom, and now we're here, man. God is good. And yeah, man, to anybody who wants to chase their dreams, man, get on Marketplace.
0: Yeah. Chase has actually said multiple times he's got a slight addiction to Facebook Marketplace, loses hours just going through stuff. Here's Holding It Down on Country Nights Live.

Hudson Westbrook has gotten to play with George Strait, Miranda Lambert, and he is on the opening act list for some of the tour dates for Morgan Wallen's Still the Problem tour. On a roll. Here's Painted You Pretty, Country Nights Live.

0: Florida Georgia Line fans are buzzing. After 3 years of silence, the duo's social media accounts suddenly updated with a brand new FGL-LFG logo. Fans on their text and email lists also got a message saying, "Turns out some things are just better together. Much more to come." Tyler Hubbard and Brian Kelly haven't officially announced a reunion, but at this point, it sure feels inevitable. Garth Brooks is about to receive the RIAA's Artist of a Lifetime Award after scoring his 10th Diamond Certified album, a milestone no other artist has hit. His Triple Live project pushed him over the top, thanks in part to years of box set releases that keep his physical album sales sky high. The RIAA even joked they've run out of wall space for all his plaques. And Riley Green might be the busiest guy in country music. Along with touring and new ventures, he's joining season 30 of The Voice as a coach. He says a Q&A at the Grammy Museum and teaching Jimmy Fallon a duck call helped him land the gig. Filming starts soon, and Kelly Clarkson has already welcomed him to the team. That's your Country Nights Live news update. I'm Bev Rainey.
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Every single song on Jason Aldean's new album, Songs About Us, is fantastic. This one, the more I hear it, it's just, oh my goodness. I'm like, this could be one of my top five of his. Here's Don't Tell on Me.